0: Have you ever known that something was true, yet kept postponing the moment when you would act upon it? From childhood, Brody Thibodeau knew that he needed to be saved and that Jesus Christ had died for sinners. But one troubling thought repeatedly held him back. If I get saved, my life will have to change. Sports, friends, university parties, and the increasing busyness of adult life offered one distraction after another. Still, God continued to speak, reminding him that temporary pleasures could never prepare him for eternity. At age 23, a small gospel booklet helped him see that salvation did not depend upon changing himself. It depended upon Christ's completed work. Listen now to the story of the change Brody feared and the Savior he finally trusted.
1: I sometimes start my testimony in 1961, and then when I leave at night, people start to say, let me calculate that. How old is he? The gospel came into my mother's family in 1961 when a man by the name of Albert Ramsey decided he was going to go out to the end of a dirt road right at the shore and set up a gospel tent on a property that belonged to my great-grandfather. He and Mr. Robert McElwain went out there and set up their tent and began preaching the gospel. And there was resistance in the community, but there were a couple of families that were going to the gospel meetings, and my grandfather's family was one. Until one night, somebody thought that they didn't want the gospel in the community, so they set the tent on fire and burned it down. So with no more tent, I might have gone home. But Mr. Ramsey wasn't going home. He had a portable hall, and he took it down to Campbellton, that's where it is, and he was going to set it up on the same property. And my grandfather went to him. He said, no, you shouldn't do that. They'll just burn it again. He said, put it on my land, and they won't touch it. So if you were to come to my house now, and you were to sit there in my kitchen and look out the picture window, you would see a little bit of grass there in the front yard, and right there is where the portable hall was set up. And they preached the gospel. And my grandmother, who had 9 kids and one more on the way, she got saved. And a daughter that she had at that time was 13 years old. And she was saved in that same place. As the gospel was preached and people were listening and the Spirit was moving, people were getting saved. But that's how the gospel came in to my mother's family. I didn't grow up in a Christian home, but I grew up in a loving home. I felt very safe in my home. My parents both loved me and they were kind to me. Can't say that for everyone in our community. It was different in different homes, but I always felt loved and safe. That's valuable. But there's something else that went on in my childhood that was even more valuable. And that is my mom would take me to Sunday school, to a little gospel hall in Rosebank, PEI, where they would teach me verses from the Bible. But I remember those men just teaching us verses from the Bible and stories about the gospel. And I knew from a very young age that I needed to be saved. And I would be taken to gospel meetings where they would preach the gospel, just like we're doing now, where they would just open the Bible, they would read verses from the Bible, and they would tell you the gospel and impress upon you the need to be saved, how you could be saved, and the Lord Jesus, who is the Savior. Same message. And as I was growing up, that was impressed upon my mind so that I always knew that I needed to be saved. Notice, I didn't say I was always saved because, to build on what we've been preaching on this week, nobody is always saved. Nobody looks back in their life and say, well, I never remember a time when I wasn't saved. Those things are not scriptural. I knew I needed to be saved. And I knew I wasn't saved. And when I was 9 years old, just in passing now, I told a lie. I made up a story, and I told people that I was saved. And wasn't the preacher impressed when I told him that I got saved when he was preaching? Now, I'm not talking about a 9-year-old boy who got saved and then got confused and had doubts. I'm talking about a 9-year-old boy. Now, you can look at me now, and you might think I don't look real smart. I was smart. And I could make up stories, and I could get people to believe them. You know what they call that? They call it a liar. and I was a good liar, and I told a lie, and people believed me. Well, well, I want you to think about this with me, just for a second. I was on the road that was heading downward to a lost eternity, and at 9 years old, I made up a story, and the preachers believed me, but it didn't get me off this road. And here's the more serious thing. If I had died with that lie, I'd be lost forever. Because salvation is not a story. It's a reality. See? As I was growing up a little more now and listening to the gospel, I also got into different activities and events and had a lot of friends in school. I remember when the gospel was being preached, and I was just a boy of about 15 years old. At this point, I had already told people that I wasn't saved, and I was listening to the gospel, and as I was listening to the gospel, and they were preaching about Christ and my need of salvation, God began to impress upon me, on my conscience now, my sin, and the urgency of being saved. Because being saved is not just a casual thing, it's an urgent thing. Whether or not you know it tonight, salvation is an emergency. And I remember weighing it up in my mind, well, if I get saved, then I can't enjoy my sin. And all of this, these things that I love to do, I won't be able to do if I get saved. And I know that it's not part of many people's conversion story, but I want to tell you, in many cases, when the gospel is preached and there's a real spiritual struggle going on, there's a pull in two directions. I remember coming out of a gospel meeting one night at 15 years old. Now, I wasn't 5 years old. I was 15. And I remember sitting in a car and breaking down crying because of this struggle. Perhaps there's someone here tonight and you're also going through a struggle. You know why? Because God wants to save you and the devil is real. And he put in front of me something so silly as a volleyball team that I decided I won't be able to play volleyball and enjoy all of my things that I want to do if I get saved. So I turned from being saved for a volleyball. Now, follow it again. 15 years old, broke down crying in the back of the car because I wanted to be saved. And if I had died where I was, I would have still been in hell. You know why? Because being sorry about your sin is not the same as salvation. As I got a little older, I decided I wanted to go to university. Now, nobody really knew why. I guess I was smart enough to get in, and I wanted to get away from home. So some people were taking up social studies and social science, and I took up socializing. So from the time I got there, I began to make groups of friends, and we partied a lot. I'm not going to tell you every story about where I was and where I woke up and how I felt. I'm just going to tell you this. I was really, really interested in drinking and in sin and in parties and all that stuff. I went to school and I did the bare minimum and I did what I had to do. But while I was there, gospel meetings came and invited me out to go to the meeting. And I remember thinking, oh, I don't want to go to the gospel meeting. But I also remember thinking, these people are so nice. I can't tell them no. So I would go to the gospel meetings. And when I got home, I'd get back to drinking and partying and doing whatever I wanted. I'd go to another gospel meeting. And what I wanted to do, I wanted to drink and entertain people. At this point in time, I had learned to play the guitar and fancied myself a little bit of an entertainer. Now, be careful, because those of you who think you're good at entertaining, it doesn't take much talent. It doesn't. It takes a lot more confidence than it does competence. But here I was. That's the life that I was choosing. That's what I wanted. Now, think about this. With a guitar in one hand and an alcoholic drink in the other, on the way to a lost eternity, what if I don't wake up the next morning? Right? What if God just says, I brought the gospel to you when you were 5. I brought the gospel to you when you were 15. I'm bringing the gospel to you now when you're 18. And that's it. I would have lost my soul. You see, I like to tell the story of my testimony, but I fear that sometimes people are attracted to the lifestyle that I've been saved from. And sometimes I'm speaking to kids and you think, well, Brody got to do that and he went out and he played and he drank and he did this and I'm going to do the same thing and then I'll get saved when I'm 23. But what if you don't? You can't maintain a university career with the activities I was involved in, so I had to come home. Came home from university and started working at the French fry plant in PEI. I thought life was pretty good. I don't want to rush through the last part, but I'm going to move a little more quickly now. I met my wife when my stepson was 5. And not long after we met, about a year after, we had a little girl in 1999. And then in the year 2000, we got married. Ken, I have said in the past that I would never trade my family for anything. But the way that we did it was sin, and it was sinful. And we have to call it from the Bible what it is. In the year 2001, the gospel came again. Now, my wife had grown up in a church where she was told if she was baptized and took communion and did the best she could, then she could probably be fairly confident that she's sure she's going to be in heaven. And yes, the way I phrased that was intentional, because there is no confidence in a religion like that, because there is no assurance from any of those activities. But that's what she grew up in. And when she came into contact with the gospel for the first time, she saw some Christians who had something that she didn't, and she said, I want what they have.
0: 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Now, let's return as Mr. Thibodeau concludes his message.
1: Now, they set up a gospel tent not far from where I was working. And it just so happened that I had to drive past the gospel tent every day on the way to work. And I knew what was going on in there. You know, that's all we're doing here. We have a care for your soul. And the reason that we're preaching the gospel and trying to be faithful, and sometimes it makes you feel bad, is because we care for your soul. That's all. My father asked me to go to a gospel meeting, and I put it off as long as I could. But I had told him I would go, so I went. Here I was now going to the gospel tent. My wife had already been a couple of times, and she was hearing a message that she had never heard before. And on her birthday that year, August 29th, she was helping my mom and dad move from one house to another, and she was in the car by herself, and she was thinking about being saved. And without knowing much of the gospel, she knew this. You know it too. For God so loved the world that he gave his only begotten Son, that whosoever believeth in him should not perish, but have everlasting life. And in the first part of that verse, she was going through it and she stopped. She said, God loved me so much. He gave his son for me. She trusted the Lord Jesus and she was saved. Now she was saved and I wasn't. And she came and she told me she was saved. And I knew this. If she's really saved, then her life is going to change. Now, I hope we still believe that in 2026 because the Bible teaches it. If a person is saved, now they won't be perfect, but their life will change. It has to. So here I am. I'm thinking this over in my mind. Well, if her life changes, my life's going to change. And for the first time in years, I started thinking seriously about salvation. Now, I want you to think.

0: on my own. Again, talent is not the idea, it's just availability. There I was, and I was doing it. And I thought that this was fun, and this was something I would love to do. Now, I'll tell you this. How would my marriage have gone if I had continued in that lifestyle until now? What do you think? Is that something that would make for a healthy home? You see, it's very, very interesting how we think that we can do everything we want and not have to suffer the consequences. But here I was, wanting to be saved, and I had to play for a dance on Saturday night. And I thought on that Saturday, well, I have to do it. I have to go. And I told Sharon, I said, I have to go. I'm going to. She said, well, if you go, don't drink. So I promised her I wouldn't. But as soon as I got there, I started. And the dance came and went. And I woke up the next morning on a Sunday, and I remember thinking, I still want to be saved. How good is God that when I was rebelling and resisting, he never stopped reaching out. Fast forward about 36 hours to the Monday night now. Here I was after a gospel meeting wanting to be saved, and I picked up a little tract called Safety, Certainty, and Enjoyment. Very good little gospel paper as well. In reading the gospel paper, I came across these words we read in chapter 13 of Exodus. Every firstborn donkey shall be redeemed with the lamb. If you don't redeem him, then you break his neck. And the gospel paper simply went on to say, that's a picture of what the Lord Jesus did for us. We are like the donkey, condemned. We are like the donkey who must die. But if you find a lamb for the donkey goes free. And if you find a sacrifice for me, I can be saved. Well, it just so happens that there is a sacrifice, and he's already died. It's the Lord Jesus. So just like the lamb dies for the donkey, he goes free. The Lord Jesus died for me. Now, that's the gospel, isn't it? I didn't know how I could know that I'm saved. Is there anyone struggling with that here tonight? How do you know that you're saved? Well, the gospel paper took us to Exodus chapter 12. And in Exodus chapter 12, you have people there who are inside a house with blood on the door, and they think that they're safe. No. That's not what's said there. They're hoping that they're safe. That's not the case. What's going on in Exodus chapter 12 is this. There's blood on the door, and they're inside the house, and they're confident that they're safe. But what makes them so confident? Is it their feelings? Do they feel saved? The Bible doesn't tell us what saved feels like. The Bible tells us that we can know, not based on our feelings, but based on what God says. So that when God says, when I see the blood, I will pass over you, they don't have a feeling, they have the word of God. And see, I spent 23, almost 24 years of my life hoping that I would someday get saved and never knowing how I would know until in that little gospel paper, it said, Christ's death makes you safe, and God's word makes you sure. Yes, Christ's death for me makes me safe, and God's word to me makes me sure. I believed on the Lord Jesus. According to this book, I have everlasting life. According to what God says, I'm saved.
1: Perhaps you recognize something of your own life in what you've just heard. You may believe the gospel and know that you need Christ while still fearing what salvation might change. But consider not only what it may cost to follow Christ, consider what it will cost to continue without him. The pleasures and possessions of this life are temporary, but your soul will exist forever. Jesus Christ has already completed the work required for your salvation by dying upon the cross and rising from the dead. Stop looking within yourself for the right feelings or the power to reform your life, and look instead to the Savior who gave himself for you. Do not allow another distraction or another promise of later to keep you from Christ. Trust him today and receive forgiveness, peace with God, and everlasting life. If this or

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1: 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Mainly cloudy tonight with showers and thunderstorms, windy and a low of 12. Tomorrow it'll be mainly sunny with a gusting wind and a high of 27. Tuesday sunshine, 27 degrees, and then cloudy for Wednesday with a high of 26. Current weather conditions can be found anytime on the CDK Electric weather page on your Pembina Valley online app. I'm Judy Peters.

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1: Access your news anytime by downloading the Pembina Valley online app. I'm Parker Schmidt with your local news update. Manitoba Ag Days is inviting all who love taking pictures of farm life from across the prairies to help them capture the spirit of their milestone anniversary for their 2027 show guide cover. Communications specialist Teresa Hildebrand says the photos should reflect the theme of the 2027 Manitoba Ag Days show is 50 years of innovation and tradition.
2: There's just such a wide variety of ways that people could interpret that, and we're so interested to see what that might look like. There are no parameters around what needs to be included in the photo or not, so it can include people, can include livestock, buildings, equipment, or just the landscape. We can have close-ups or big, wide perspectives, so it really just is open to the creativity of the photographers.
1: As summer winds down, Sawatsky's Furniture and Appliances is encouraging customers to think about their fall and holiday home needs. Now, owner Lael Jadiv says custom furniture can take a month and a half to 2 months to arrive.
3: Now is the time to custom order. So if you want that velvet green or that burnt orange or the burgundy that you've been dreaming about, it takes, you know, a month and a half, 2 months to come in usually. So it'll be here before you hit that fall reset. It'll be here for your Thanksgiving or maybe your early Christmas. All of that, it's now, right?
1: He says Sawatsky's and Morton & Winkler are also offering festival savings, including 25% off furniture and 50% off mattresses. Winkler Bible Camp is wrapping up a steady summer after welcoming nearly 2,200 campers over the past 8 weeks. Director Dale Weeb says the season was relatively even-keeled without a major challenges that can sometimes arise during a summer camp season.
4: Different years have different issues, but this one was a year without actually any crisis in regards to that. So either serious camper issues or just struggles with staff. We've always deal with homesick and we always deal with things,
5: yep.
4: But 2 days left and it's been a steady summer with not a ton of extremes either way.
1: The camp also hired nearly 180 staff this summer. You can find the full Winkler Bible Camp summer recap on your Pembina Valley online app. Your local news now. 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
6: Your weather details now for CFAM Radio 950. Mainly cloudy tonight with showers and thunderstorms, windy and a low of 12. Tomorrow it'll be mainly sunny with a gusting wind and a high of 27. Tuesday sunshine, 27 degrees, and then cloudy for Wednesday with a high of 26. Current weather conditions can be found anytime on the CDK Electric weather page on your Pembina Valley online app. I'm Judy Peters.
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Good morning. The early morning show has arrived on this final day of August. It's Monday, August 31st. I'm Chris Sumner. Thank you for joining me. And pretty much everyone throughout southern Manitoba this morning will be waking up with something in their rain gauge for the first time in weeks. Significant accumulating rainfall across much of the region, of course, are rain watchers already sending in totals. So how about we check in with those as well as the forecast for this last day of August and the first days of September. Let's have a look at those Pembina Valley online rain watchers this morning. For many locations, the most significant accumulating total in weeks. Carmen had 36 millimeters or 1.4 inches. South of Winkler, just over 8/10. Altona had the same, around 20 millimeters. Morris, 16.3. Andy and Rhineland had half an inch, the most since June 28th. And Windy Gates, around 8 millimeters, a little more than 3/10 of an inch. Fog patches dissipating this morning, otherwise mainly sunny today. Wind out of the southwest at 40, gusting to 60 near noon, and a high of 25. Partly cloudy tonight, still breezy from the southwest, gusting to 60, becoming light, and a low of 15. A mix of sun and cloud Tuesday, high 25. Wednesday, sun and cloud 27. Thursday, sunny and 28. 18 degrees this morning in Winkler, Morden, Altona, and Gretna. 14 in Pilot Mound, 19 in Winnipeg, Carmen, 17. Wind from the west at 14, relative humidity 96%. Weather impacts every plan. Stay informed with the CDK Electric weather page on the Pembina Valley online app. And just like that, August is done. The first days of September are here, and September long weekend will be here before we know it. Of course, we'll talk about what the weather will look like for that as the week rolls along in the morning show. Thank you for being here. And as we get into the morning show officially at 6 a.m., we will be joined by Bruce Gunther, the disaster response manager for MCC Canada, which has already launched an appeal to generate fundraising for those impacted by the catastrophic flooding in Nepal. He will join us throughout the morning show today. Also, we'll look back at our weekend and how our plans came together. And after having no tomatoes so far this season, specifically toasted tomato sandwiches, I've had a bit of a bounty last week or so. I'll tell you more too. Music coming up from Jim Cuddy, Ronnie Millsap, and Lady A. This is Bob Marley with One Love.

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1: Let's have a look at those Pembina Valley Online rain watchers this morning. For many locations, the most significant accumulating total in weeks. Carmen had 36 millimeters or 1.4 inches. South of Winkler, just over 8 tenths. Altona had the same, around 20 millimeters. Morris, 16.3. Andy and Rhineland had half an inch, the most since June 28th. And Windy Gates, around 8 millimeters, a little more than 3 tenths of an inch. Fog patches dissipating this morning, otherwise mainly sunny today. Wind out of the southwest at 40, gusting to 60 near noon, and a high of 25. Partly cloudy tonight, still breezy from the southwest, gusting to 60, becoming light, and a low of 15. A mix of sun and cloud Tuesday, high 25. Wednesday, sun and cloud 27. Thursday, sunny and 28. 18 degrees this morning in Winkler, Morden, Altona, and Gretna. 14 in Pilot Mound, 19 in Winnipeg, Carmen, 17. Wind from the west at 14, relative humidity 96%. Weather impacts every plan. 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

just before I came along.

0: That was Mercy Me and Dear Younger Me, beginning the final morning show for August. It's Monday the 31st. I'm Chris Sumner. We're looking at a mainly sunny day eventually across southern Manitoba. Gusty southwesterly winds developing, highs between 21 and 25 degrees. We are back from the weekend. You may recall mine was a wedding-filled one. I was involved with the wedding of a close friend and his bride-to-be. In fact, I officiated the wedding. When they asked me to be involved in that way, I was so taken aback and surprised and absolutely humbled they would want me to perform such an important part of the day. So since receiving the ask in the spring, I had been working on the message I wanted to share during this ceremony, with a focus on keeping it about them and the experiences they had leading up to the moment of saying I do. Well, it's been quite some time since I've been nervous speaking in front of a crowd. I do it quite regularly as a part of this role, and of course, when I spend time with you. But I admit to being quite nervous ahead of that Saturday afternoon ceremony. Oh, I just wanted everything to go perfectly and help make those perfect memories you want for the couple. Well, after practicing my part at home many times over the weeks, and then the rehearsal Friday night, the time came, and it went beautifully. I had a lot of compliments from those in attendance, family and friends, and most importantly, the couple said what I put together was perfect and truly reflected their journey. That meant a lot to me, knowing I was able to add to their special day in that way. And now their life together officially begins, and I'm back with you on the morning show to start another week. The forecast for this final day of August and the first days of September coming up in 10 minutes. Music on the way from Chicago, the New Customs, and the Good Lovelies after this.
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1: Let's have a look at those Pembina Valley Online rain watchers this morning. For many locations, the most significant accumulating total in weeks. Carmen had 36 millimeters or 1.4 inches. South of Winkler, just over 8 tenths. Altona had the same, around 20 millimeters. Morris, 16.3. Andy and Rhineland had half an inch, the most since June 28th. And Windy Gates, around 8 millimeters, a little more than 3 tenths of an inch. Fog patches dissipating this morning, otherwise mainly sunny today. Wind out of the southwest at 40, gusting to 60 near noon, and a high of 25. Partly cloudy tonight, still breezy from the southwest, gusting to 60, becoming light, and a low of 15. A mix of sun and cloud Tuesday, high 25. Wednesday, sun and cloud 27. Thursday, sunny and 28. 18 degrees this morning in Winkler, Morden, Altona, and Gretna. 14 in Pilot Mound, 19 in Winnipeg, Carmen, 17. Wind from the west at 14, relative humidity 96%. Weather impacts every plan. Stay informed with the CDK Electric weather page on the Pembina Valley online app.
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0: That's music from Alex Ann and Tide on Monday's morning show. It is August 31st, the final day of the month, with the flip of the calendar to September coming tomorrow. I'm Chris Sumner. We are eventually looking at a mainly sunny day across southern Manitoba. Gusty southwesterly winds throughout the region, highs between 21 and 25 degrees. MCC Canada has launched a fundraising appeal to respond to the massive flooding which impacted a remote region of Nepal near the Tibet border last week and has extended well beyond as waters traveled southward to the Indian border. The catastrophe has left hundreds dead, many missing, and infrastructure decimated in the hardest hit areas. Disaster Response Director Bruce Gunther.
1: MCC's worked in Nepal since 1957. We primarily have some agriculture, nutrition, education programming, as well as psychosocial support and mental health. And those projects are operating not the affected area of this landslide, but our partners do also operate in the, in northern Nepal, where they're, very affected by this most recent landslide. So our ongoing programming is not affected. But then now we're undertaking this disaster response on top of that existing program.
0: Well, let's get back to the situation at hand. And I think most of us by now, Bruce, have seen some of the simply stunning and shocking video that's been floating around the internet regarding this flooding and landslide. So what about those local partners? What are you hearing from them regarding what's happening on the ground in those affected areas?
1: Yeah, right now, as you say, like, the images are just harrowing in terms of the massive flash flooding that's happening. And then now also there's this risk that there could be further flash flooding because, mud and other debris have accumulated and formed kind of another lake. And so right now the primary focus for government and partners is on search and rescue. MCC is supporting those efforts with search and rescue by supporting the government with generators so that, rescuers have equipment in order to, do that search and rescue work. That's kind of the immediate priority to, like, save lives right now. From what we hear from partners, there's going to be a huge need for, food assistance, as, many people have lost their homes. There's about 1,000 people that have been affected, both in that immediate area and then farther downstream. So partners are looking to support those efforts in those local communities. So primarily food assistance is what we're thinking, ensuring that people have access to water, sanitation, hygiene, and then of course the psychosocial support that people will need because they've lost people have lost loved ones, people are missing, and just the, such a traumatic and unexpected event.
0: 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Disaster Response Director Bruce Gunther will join us after 8:30 to talk about the difficulties facing aid agencies in providing relief to those hardest hit areas. A look at the forecast for the first days of September next.
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0: Let's have a look at those Pembina Valley Online rain watchers this morning. For many locations, the most significant accumulating total in weeks. Carmen had 36 millimeters or 1.4 inches. South of Winkler, just over 8/10. Altona had the same, around 20 millimeters. Morris, 16.3. Andy in Rhineland had 0.5 inch, the most since June 28th. and windy gates around 8 millimeters, a little more than 3/10 of an inch. Fog patches dissipating this morning, otherwise mainly sunny today. Wind out of the southwest at 40, gusting to 60 near noon, and a high of 25. Partly cloudy tonight, still breezy from the southwest, gusting to 60, becoming light, and a low of 15. A mix of sun and cloud Tuesday, high 25. Wednesday, sun and cloud 27. Thursday, sunny and 28. 18 degrees this morning in Winkler, Morden, Altona, and Gretna. 14 in Pilot Mound, 19 in Winnipeg, Carbon, 17. Wind from the west at 14, relative humidity 96%. Weather impacts every plan. 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
4: Hello, I'm Dave Purdy, pastor of the Emmanuel Baptist Church in Morris. A moment of meditation from the Upper Room Devotional Guide. The Bible reading today is from Psalm chapter 46, verse 10. Be still and know that I am God. I am exalted among the nations. I am exalted in the earth. Thought for the day, do I listen to God the way God listens to me?

0: I'm Chris Sumner, and good morning. It's Monday, August 31st, and Winnipeg's Robert Pastrick returned to Made in Manitoba over the weekend as we showcased music from his 12th album, A Little Bit More. As we look ahead to the radio encore this evening at 10:35 p.m., a little more of my conversation with Robert and one more song from the album. We'll get to that in 10 minutes. Right now, 7 o'clock.
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2: Welcome to Monday. I'm Alexander Peters, and outside of pockets of spotty precipitation across the Pembina and Red River valleys, it's been a relatively dry stretch for much of the region for an extended period of time. With more, here's CMOS accredited weathercaster Chris Sumner.
0: That changed Sunday with the first significant widespread accumulating rainfall in weeks. An upper-level low that was descending out of northeastern Saskatchewan was responsible for the precipitation. As the cold front dragged through southern Manitoba from west to east, a line of thunderstorms, some strong to severe earlier in the evening in western Manitoba, did develop. A few Pembina Valley online rainwatcher totals to highlight this morning. Carmen 36 millimeters, Elm Creek 27, Winkler and Altona both about 20, and Morris just over 16 millimeters. Gusty southwesterly winds up to 60 kilometers per hour expected today, otherwise mainly sunny and highs around 25. You can find the entire rainwatcher list in the story on the Pembina Valley online app. I'm Chris Sumner.
2: Linda Menzies believes the strongest communities are built when people work together. The owner of Menzies ProCare is the final featured guest in this year's Her Voice series. She says support from family, mentors, and community members has helped shape her journey as an entrepreneur.
3: And I think it's because we were really taught to think outside the box. There's nothing that's unachievable if you put some common sense into it, and it's amazing what you can do if you just kind of think things through one step at a time, and to not let fear stop you.
2: Menzies says leadership's not about competition, it's about helping others succeed, supporting new ideas, and building a stronger community for everyone. And Caitlin Wall is in charge of resource and fundraising at Genesis House and has stopped by the studio to talk about their annual Unmasked DV Masquerade Gala.
4: It's an annual gala that we have a supper, we have raffle prizes, we have some kind of activity. So this year we've got a live ABBA cover band, Super Troopers, coming out from Winnipeg, so it's going to be a bit of a party this year.
2: Dennis Young is well known in the Carmen Dufferin area, but for certain culinary fans, he may best be associated with the Liverfest he has run on and off going back to 2009. Liverfest returns this year on Tuesday, September 15th at the Carmen Legion Hall to help raise funds for the Dufferin Historical Society. Young described the liver dinner.
5: It's a full course meal with all the trimmings, bacon, onions, a baked potato, like I said, onions, bacon, and all that kind of stuff. So it's all the trimmings with dessert and a roll and should be well fed.
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2: Looking at a mainly sunny day today, windy, working our way up to a high of 25 degrees, humidex 28, tonight partly cloudy, winds dying down, low of 15, Tuesday a mix of sun and cloud, high of 25, humidex 28, Wednesday a mix of sun and cloud, high of 27. Currently in Pilot Mound, it is 14 degrees, 17 degrees in Carmen, and 18 degrees in Morden, Winkler, and Altona. Winds are coming in from the west at 14 kilometers per hour, with a relative humidity of 96%. See what's coming your way and check the live radar and your 7-day CDK electric forecast on the Pembina Valley online app.
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0: Winnipeg's Robert Pastrick returned to Made in Manitoba over the weekend as we showcased music from his 12th album, A Little Bit More. That was one of the songs from the album, Walking on Air. Well, this project came just a year after his previous album, which we also featured on Made in Manitoba.
1: Well, each song really has a unique story. And I think as a musician or songwriter, you try to convey that story to your listening audience. And I'm hopeful that people will listen to this and reminisce back to past life experience, good or bad, and then realize that sometimes life will surprise you when you least expect it. And this journey we are going in happens to go in somewhere you never dreamed possible.
0: So we've touched on this a fair bit already, but you know, since 2018, you've now released, I believe, 12 albums. If we include a little bit more, you just mentioned you're working on Lucky 13 right now. You know, to say that's prolific, in my opinion, would be an understatement. What is fueling this creativity? It does come to me that it's a very organic process for you. Like you said, you're shoveling snow, a tune pops in. But it just seems so amazing to me that one person can do this this kind of thing. It really is a gift.
1: It truly is a gift. And I'm very fortunate that I can do it and I'm able to do it. Then it's just something that I'm born with. And I'm very lucky I can still do it. And I'm putting them out and I'll keep doing it as long as I can.
0: A Little Bit More is the name of Robert Pastrick's latest album. The multi-instrumentalist played every real and virtual instrument on the songs that make it up. You can have a listen to what that effort sounds like during the radio encore of Made in Manitoba tonight at 10:35 p.m. or listen right now at podcastville.ca. It's looking like a mainly sunny and relatively dry final day of August and first few days of September. And yes, our rain watchers are sending in totals by the bunches this morning. Let's check all those details right now.
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0: Let's open up those Pembina Valley Online rain watchers, and boy, are they excited this morning. I admit, I was a little excited when I left the house at about 4:35 a.m. and saw 0.8 inches in my gauge in Altona, but that's nothing compared to what Alan inside Morden City Limits had. He admits he was a little surprised how heavy his gauge was when he had 2.2 inches in there this morning. Dick and Woodmore had 1.6 inches or 40 millimeters. Carmen, 1.4. Donna Lee in Plum Coulee, 1.3 inches. South of Winkler, about 0.8 inches. Andy in Rhineland had 0.5 inches, which he says is the most since June 28th in his gauge. Alexis in Gretna had 8 millimeters. The entire list waiting for you right now, as well as my thoughts on Labor Day long weekend. This story at PeminaValleyOnline.com. Looking at the forecast for this final day of August, any fog patches this morning burning off, otherwise mainly sunny. Breezy today out of the southwest, gusting to 60 near the lunch hour and a high of 25. Partly cloudy tonight, still breezy out of the southwest, overnight low 15. A mix of sun and cloud for Tuesday, September 1st, high 25. Wednesday, sun and cloud 27, sunny and 28. on Thursday. Around the region this morning, 16 degrees, Winkler, Morden, Altona, and Gretna, Winnipeg 17, 15 in Carmen and Pilot Mound 13, wind from the southwest at 7, and the relative humidity is 94%. 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
5: I'm Chris Sumner. Good morning. This is CFAM Radio 950, or maybe you're streaming live on the Pembina Valley online app, and I can pretty much guarantee you everyone in southern Manitoba waking up to something in their rain gauge this morning. It had been weeks since we had seen accumulating widespread rainfall of this nature. And here's a few of the totals we've had come in this morning from our Pembina Valley online rain watchers. Allen inside Morden city limits had 2.2 inches or 55 millimeters. Carmen, 1.4 inches. Winkler and Altona, both around 20 millimeters or 0.8 inches. Andy in Rhineland reported 0.5 inch, which he says is the highest total since June 28th in his gauge. And Alexis in Gretna had 8 millimeters. You can find the entire Rain Watchers list, as well as my thoughts about Labor Day weekend, in the story right now on the Pembina Valley online app. Well, today is our final Her Voice feature presented by CCAN. Today, we're featuring Linda Menzies, founder and owner of Menzies ProCare. Linda was nominated numerous times by clients, patients, and customers, and it was clear in all of those notes what kind of impact she's having on the community.
6: I think it all started with what my passion is, which is just to help empower other people. And it just it happens to be like women supporting women. And so when that opportunity came around, well, why would I not, right? Because that's where my heart is.
5: We'll hear more from Linda Menzies in about 15 minutes, and you can read more about Her Voice in the story on the Pembina Valley online app. We are expecting a mainly sunny but breezy day out of the southwest, gusts to 60 clicks later this morning, highs of 25 degrees. Your entire forecast, as well as the latest in local news in just a few moments with Alexander Peters.

0: Good morning, besties. I hope your weekends were bussin' fire. This week, we're going to be sale, and then Mr. will be...
1: Try so testing. Hard, the cool principal.
2: 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Testing.
1: TBH, hello? I like him, but his AV hello? Scales, sad.
2: Basic.
0: Is this thing...
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3: It's Monday, August 31st, and a Winnipeg Blue Bombers and Toronto Blue Jays fans, like me, had a lot to celebrate over the weekend. The Bombers beat the CFL best Montreal Alouettes Friday night in front of a sellout crowd at Princess Auto Stadium, and the Blue Jays swept the Seattle Mariners over the weekend, who are also vying for the final wild card in the American League. Really cool story out of yesterday's game. Max Scherzer threw a gem for the Jays, going 7 innings, striking out 10, and moving into 9th all-time on the MLB strikeout list, surpassing yesterday Gaylord Perry. The Jays have the day off, but open a huge series starting Tuesday night against the Cleveland Guardians, who currently have the last wild card in the AL, with the Jays just 1.5 games back of them. Dave Anthony will get us up to speed on Sunday's sports scene after the latest in local news. It's 7:30.
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5: Welcome to Monday. I'm Alexander Peters. The PWN Centennial Concert Hall celebrates 20 years with a special presentation on September 4th. Katie St. Germain and Brothers Keep will be performing along with local food and beverages available ahead of the show. Former City Councilor Dave Penner expressed his feelings on the value of the concert hall's use.
6: There are so many entertainers, local entertainers, and they needed a venue to perform in, as well as the Flatlands Theatre was just starting up, and they've been very busy doing all kinds of things there over the years, and we're very, very thankful for Jeanette Heppner that she took on that role and has been there for all those years as well. So, yes, I think it has served a purpose that was needed.
5: Morden police say a motorcycle driver is facing a criminal charge after allegedly fleeing from officers last week. Police observed the motorcycle without a visible license plate before the driver accelerated away. Chief Sean Ani says the consequences could have been avoided.
7: It's actually a little bit of a trend we're seeing right now, people not stopping for us. We're going to obviously keep monitoring that, but it's a good reminder for the public that often it's a warning they're going to get, not even a ticket. And at worst case, if they do get a ticket, it's a small fine and possibly points on their license, but nothing close to compared to a criminal code charge.
5: The driver was later arrested and charged with dangerous operation of a conveyance and was issued other driving offense tickets. And catastrophic flooding in Nepal has left hundreds dead, many missing, and infrastructure decimated in remote areas of the country. MCC Canada has launched a fundraising appeal to help local partners deliver critical humanitarian aid as quickly as possible. Disaster Response Director Bruce Gunther notes in these initial days afterward, it will be very difficult to deliver the support that's needed.
8: Any bridges where vehicles can cross in the immediate affected area are all collapsed or destroyed. So that's where government needs to support with logistics and helicopter and like aerial support, but then also, you know, temporary reconstruction so aid organizations can get in. It's a very remote area. It's a very mountainous region, and people live in small villages, all around these areas.
5: MCC has been working in Nepal since 1957 and has a number of trusted local partnerships that will be able to deliver assistance on the ground as those requests come in. If you want to stay on top of what's happening in your community, subscribe to the Daily News on Pembina Valley Online.
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5: Looking at a mainly sunny day today, windy, working our way up to a high of 25 degrees, humidex 28. Tonight, partly cloudy, winds dying down, low of 15. Tuesday, a mix of sun and cloud, high of 25, humidex 28. Wednesday, a mix of sun and cloud, high of 27. Currently in Pilot Mound, it is 14 degrees, 17 degrees in Carmen, and 18 degrees in Morden, Winkler, and Altona. Winds are coming in from the west at 14 kilometers per hour with a relative humidity of 96%. See what's coming your way and check the live radar and your 7-day CDK electric forecast on the Pembina Valley online app.
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11: The Ag Transport Coalition reports grain companies ordered nearly 9,000 hopper cars during grain week number 3. Together, the two railways spotted more than 8,100 cars. ATC says demand is expected to climb further to about 10,000 cars. Alberta is moving to reduce red tape for farmers dealing with excess water on cropland. Under the new rules, specified agricultural activities like drainage, infill, cultivating, seeding, or spraying on private cropland will no longer require Water Act approvals or wetland replacement payments. And farm cash flow is a major focus of Manitoba's tariff response package. The province is making changes to improve producers' access to capital, noting they are expanding the eligibility for Mass Diversification Loan Guarantee Program and operating loans for Golden West. I'm Glendale Allen Vossler.
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13: We'll hear from Prairie Saints player manager Esther Schwarzkopf as the Pembina Valley Women's Soccer League's wrapped up for the year. We'll check in with the Winnipeg Goldeyes and the playoff push for the Blue Jays continues. That's coming up in our CFAM Sports next.
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13: Esther Schwarzkopf is with the Prairie Saints in the Pembina Valley Women's Soccer League that had a fantastic season, finishing top two in their rec league. She says that it was a fantastic group to play with, and she's thrilled with how the season went.
15: Okay, I think overall we did really well. We had a core group of players that have played a couple years, and then we also had a couple new players on that we just met this year and started playing together. So where we started off and just building those relationships and chemistry, we've really come a long way throughout the season. So I'm very proud of them for that.
13: Well, Schwarzkopf says she's thrilled that the league and teams continue to grow in the area and that soccer is something that anyone can play at any time. More on PeminaValleyOnline.com. In American Association Baseball, the Goldeyes defeated Lake Country 3-2, while in Major League Baseball, the Blue Jays continue their late season playoff push, winning 7-0 over Seattle, capping off a 3-game weekend sweep. The Jays are a game and a half out of the final wildcard spot in the American League. I'm Dave Anthony.
4: 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And when should I be there? 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
3: Good morning. It's Monday, August 31st, and today we bring to a close our summer-long journey of her voice, presented by CCAN. Today we're featuring Linda Menzies, founder and owner of Menzies ProCare. Linda was nominated numerous times by clients, patients, and customers, and it was clear in all of those notes what kind of impact she's having on the community. Now, one of those folks who nominated Linda was Rose Sawatsky, and now Linda shares her story.
20: Thanks to Rose for nominating me. She's an amazing woman, entrepreneur herself, and you know, things that she's accomplished. So I'm just so proud to be in a community where we have people like that, where we can inspire each other. And to you know, to hear my story, I think it all started with what my passion is, which is just to help empower other people. And it just it happens to be like women supporting women. And so when that opportunity came around, but why would I not, right? Because that's where my heart is. And so that's kind of where the business has grown as well. And, you know, starting off just when there's a need, you figure out how to solve the need, and then you don't have the need anymore. Kind of a, you know, a lesson that my mom taught me way back. It was, you know, worded a little bit differently, where she says, if there's a problem, figure out how to solve the problem, and then you don't have a problem. So just using that to just kind of soften it a bit, we're saying, you know, if there's a need in our community, figure out how to fill that need, and then you don't have that need anymore. Other needs will always arrive, but that's part of growth, and to see how you can then bring other people alongside to help fill those needs, and just to see the community evolve, because it's not about me and my business, it's about we as a community. And and there's so much, oh my goodness, there's so much talent in our region, and it's exciting to be a part of that.
3: Linda also shared with us the story of how she started her business, Menzies ProCare.
20: I started in going into massage therapy and wanting to help my kids, because I was big in, you know, involved in sports. So there's injuries happening, so I wanted to know how I could be more effective in helping them. So that was a field that seemed to be quite appropriate, so I went into that. And again, knowing that it got a bigger plans, right? So from there, did that for several years. As the kids got older and I had more time, they weren't in sports anymore, I felt a calling to fill a need in lymphedema, which is, and especially with breast cancer, patients where they had nobody in our region that could help them from a lymphedema perspective. I had a colleague in Winnipeg who is excellent. She's a nurse, and so I referred people to her. And I remember this one patient, she said that, you know, I don't drive in Winnipeg, so now what? So who can help me? So for this, that's not fair, right? To have somebody who needs the help that can't get it. So again, you just go back to the basics. If there's a need, figure out how to fill the need, and I figured, why not me to go into that? And so I did. And then I realized that we needed somebody to specialize in the breast prosthesis and the compression garments in our region. And again, it was, why not me? Because there's, you know, a lot of people that could, and encourage a lot of people. But again, just wanting to fill that need, if so that we could help more people. And then as that kind of diversified in my profession personally, I saw there's more and more needs. And that's often the way it is, right? The more you get out there and fill these holes, the more you realize there's actually you know, a lot more things you can do. And so the business has just evolved into this multidisciplinary care where, again, it's just people helping people, building community. It's really that simple. filling a need to grow a better tomorrow.
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0: Rascal Flatts, A Little Home on Monday's morning show. It is August 31st. I'm Chris Sumner. We are looking at a mainly sunny day across southern Manitoba. Gusty southwesterly winds between 60 and 80 clicks closer to the lunch hour, with highs between 21 and 25 degrees. Well, it is a little quiet around the studio this morning. Just yours truly here right now, with Zach and Eva to arrive a little bit later. So, just us for Did You Know, and Swiss chard is on my mind this morning. After seeing a big bush of it, is that how you refer to a clump of Swiss chard in someone's backyard over the weekend? Here we go. True or false? Swiss chard is known by many names, including Roman kale, silver beet, and perpetual spinach. What do you think? Is that true or false? Well, the answer is true. One more true or false. Swiss chard is the same species as beetroot. Do you think that's true or do you think that's false? Well, that's also true. And multiple choice to wrap up Did You Know this morning. In a 100 gram serving of chard, Swiss chard has substantial amounts of which vitamins? Vitamin A, vitamin K, vitamin C, or all three? Well, the answer is all three. That 100 gram serving of Swiss chard has 122% of your daily recommended amount of vitamin A, 50% of your recommended amount for the day for vitamin C, and 1,038% of your recommended daily intake for vitamin K. Whew. And now we know as we head toward 8.
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0: It's the final day of the month and the last morning show of August. It's Monday, August 31st. I'm Chris Sumner, and you are listening through the Pembina Valley online app or right here on CFAM or Radio 950. Pembina Valley online rain watchers excited this morning. The most significant accumulating rainfall we have had in weeks across the Pembina and Red River Valley. This is what we're hearing so far this morning. Allen inside Morden city limits, 2.2 inches or 55 millimeters. Dick in Woodmore, 1.6 inches or 40 millimeters. Carmen had 1.4 inches. Donna Lee and Plum Coulee, 1.3 inches. Winkler and Altona, both around 0.8 of an inch. Andy and Rhineland had 0.5 inch and shared that it's the highest total he's had since June 28th. Alexis in Gretna had about 8 millimeters. Well, another fun summer at Winkler Bible Camp wrapped up officially last week, Friday, the final day for campers. This season's camp theme was unexpected, teaching campers that God works in unexpected and mysterious ways. Director Dale Weeb dropped by with a recap.
5: Well, it's basically about how God works in our lives, and so then all of these things are unexpected. So the drama that we had was very unique, where they served the burgers upside down instead of right side up. And things were everything was unexpected. The things weren't normal.
6: Yep.
5: So we have normal things. People drive normal speeds, dress normal, do these things. Everything was unexpected and different this summer. So the games were that way. The drama was that way. The theme song, you can go on YouTube or the music places, apps, things, and find Winkler Bible Camp theme songs for all of the years and also this year.
6: How did the season go? Like, would you say it was a great success?
5: It was, and it was. The seasons all have their different years have different issues, but this one was a year without actually any crisis in regards to that. So either serious camper issues or just struggles with staff, or we've always deal with homesick and we always deal with things.
6: Yeah.
5: But it's been a steady summer.
6: Wow.
5: With not a ton of extremes either way. So there's a lot of levels. So you've got staff. We have almost 180 staff that we hire over the summer. And so then the staff and the struggles or the drama dealing with teenagers and college age kids and those things. So that we've been at a good spot where it's been kind of an even keeled year.
0: Winkler Bible Camp welcomed 2,164 campers over the season. And you can learn more about how things went in the story on the Pembina Valley online app. And while you're there, you can find the story I put together regarding all those rain watcher totals. And you can find that near the top of our top news list. Heading toward 8 o'clock in our next CFAM news update with Alexander Peters.

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3: Monday, August 31st, and you are listening to the final morning show of the month. I'm Chris Sumner, and I didn't realize I had yet to have one of these until I made my first one of the season for lunch on Friday. What is it? I'll tell you in 10 minutes. Right now it's 8 o'clock.
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5: Good morning. Welcome to Monday. I'm Alexander Peters. Outside of pockets of spotty precipitation across the Pembina and Red River Valleys, it's been a relatively dry stretch for much of the region for an extended period of time. With more, here's CMOS accredited weathercaster Chris Sumner.
3: That changed Sunday with the first significant widespread accumulating rainfall in weeks. An upper-level low that was descending out of northeastern Saskatchewan was responsible for the precipitation. As the cold front dragged through southern Manitoba from west to east, a line of thunderstorms, some strong to severe earlier in the evening in western Manitoba, did develop. A few Pembina Valley online rainwatcher totals to highlight this morning. Carmen, 36 millimeters, Elm Creek, 27, Winkler and Altona, both about 20, and Morris just over 16 millimeters. Gusty southwesterly winds up to 60 kilometers per hour expected today, otherwise mainly sunny and highs around 25. You can find the entire Rainwatcher list in the story on the Pembina Valley online app. I'm Chris Sumner.
5: As a business owner, mentor, and mother and grandmother, Linda Menzies hopes the next generation learns the value of encouraging others. The Morden and Winkler entrepreneur says kindness and community support can have a lasting impact, and she's seen that in the stories we heard all summer in the Her Voice features.
6: Listening to those stories that we heard, and such amazing women that we have at different age groups, and to see the unity in all of that. And I think that's one thing I've noticed from hearing the different stories, the different ages that were represented, and different cultures that were represented. So if we can continue with that momentum and grow from each other, that I've, you know, kind of noticed that there's little groups that are wanting to start inspiring each other more, that's pretty cool.
5: Find the complete Her Voice feature on Linda Menzies and the other women on Pembina Valley Online or the Pembina Valley Online app. And Caitlin Wall is in charge of resource and fundraising at Genesis House and talked about their annual Unmask DV Masquerade Gala.
7: So our gala just goes directly into our emergency services at our Genesis House, and then events later on in the year, like our Red for Refuge, goes to Clearwater, so we split it up that way. 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
5: Looking at a mainly sunny day today. Windy, working our way up to a high of 25 degrees. Humidex 28. Tonight, partly cloudy. Winds dying down, low of 15. Tuesday, a mix of sun and cloud, high of 25. Humidex 28. Wednesday, a mix of sun and cloud, high of 27. Currently in Pilot Mound, it is 13 degrees, 15 degrees in Carmen, and 16 degrees in Morgan. Norton, Winkler, and Altona. Winds are coming in from the southwest at 7 kilometers per hour with a relative humidity of 94%. 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

0: Jim Litter jumping right in on Monday's morning show, the final morning show for the month of August. It is the 31st. I'm Chris Sumner. We're looking at a mainly sunny sky across southern Manitoba today. Highs between 21 and 25 with gusty southwesterly winds up to 60, perhaps even up to 80 kilometers per hour in western Manitoba, close to the noon hour. Well, they are one of my most favorite things to have over the summer and until this past Friday. I'd yet to have a single one yet. A toasted tomato sandwich with tomatoes from the backyard. Now, you see, I have just cherry tomatoes in my garden, so a friend dropped off a bag of tomatoes from their garden. I picked up a loaf of freshly baked bread, cooked up some bacon, and Friday for lunch, I assembled and quickly devoured my first BTC sandwich of the year, bacon, tomato, and cheese. I like to go with a spread of mayo on both sides of the bread, tomatoes down first with freshly cracked pepper and a sprinkling of sea salt, bacon next with the cheese on top, put the other piece of bread, and there you go. And the tomatoes were picked at the perfect ripeness, still a little firm, but with enough juiciness to leave those traditional drips and seeds on your plate and hopefully not your shirt, which I've been known to do from time to time. I have a couple more tomatoes in the fridge from that batch, and I see a couple more BTCs in my future this week. Now, the forecast this week looking summery as we head into September, with the long weekend at this point looking warm and sunny. We'll check in on the details in 10 minutes.
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5: One last time to check in with our Pembina Valley Online rain watchers. Allen in Morden, 2.2 inches or 55 millimeters. Dick in Woodmore had 1.6 inches. That's about 40 millimeters. Carmen, 1.4 inches. Donna Lee in Plum Coulee, 1.3. Art in Rosenfeld reporting 1.2 inches. Both Winkler and Altona had around 0.8 of an inch or 20 millimeters. Andy in Rhineland had 0.5 inch, which he says is the most since June 28th in his gauge. And Alexis in Gretna had 8 millimeters. You can see the entire Rain Watchers story, which includes details on the now confirmed tornadoes in the Elkhorn area in western Manitoba last night. All right, let's have a look at the forecast. Mainly sunny, wind picking up out of the southwest, gusting to 60 clicks near noon, and a high of 25. Partly cloudy tonight, still breezy from the southwest, overnight low 15. A mix of sun and cloud on Tuesday, high 25 degrees. Wednesday, sun and cloud 27. Thursday, sunny and a high of 28. By the way, my first look at Labor Day long weekend's forecast also in that story on the Pembina Valley Online app. Right now it's 17 degrees in Winnipeg, Altona and Gretna. Winkler, Morden and Carmen 16, Pilot Mound 13. Wind from the south at 5 and the relative humidity is 95%. Stream us anywhere with the Pembina Valley Online app, plus get up-to-date forecasts with the CDK Electric weather page.
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8: Esther Schwarzkopf is with the Prairie Saints in the Pembina Valley Women's Soccer League that had a fantastic season, finishing top two in their rec league. She says that it was a fantastic group to play with, and she's thrilled with how the season went.
9: Okay, I think overall we did really well. We had a core group of players that have played a couple years, and then we also had a couple new players on that we just met this year and started playing together. So where we started off and just building those relationships and chemistry, we've really come a long way throughout the season. So I'm very proud of them for that.
8: Well, Schwarzkopf says she's thrilled that the league and teams continue to grow in the area and that soccer is...

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3: 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I'm Chris Sumner. Catastrophic flooding in Nepal has left hundreds dead, many missing, and infrastructure decimated in remote areas of the country. MCC Canada has launched a fundraising appeal decimated in remote areas of the country. 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MCC's Disaster Response Director, Bruce Gunther, is our special guest today. We'll continue the conversation in 10 minutes. Right now, 8:30.
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5: Welcome to Monday. I'm Alexander Peters. Dennis Young is well known in the Carmen Dufferin area, but for certain culinary fans, he may be best associated with the Liverfest he's run on and off going back to 2009. Liverfest returns this year on Tuesday, September 15th at the Carmen Legion Hall to help raise funds for the Dufferin Historical Society. Young described the demand for his liver dinners.
6: I've always loved liver, and I have a circle of friends who, whenever my wife is out of town, I'm allowed to cook liver in the house that way. And I invite the guys over and the odd girl, and we have a little sit around in the house and eat liver and let the smoke come out and let the smell go out the door. But then it just kept the more and more people coming out of the closet, so to speak, that like liver, and I had to adjust to that number. I couldn't have in my house, so we would go to Legion and rent the hall and serve as many people as it can. So the first year, we sold 200 tickets.
5: The PWN Centennial Concert Hall celebrates 20 years with a special presentation on September 4th. Katie St. Germain and Brothers Keep will be performing, along with local food and beverages available ahead of the show. Councillor Marvin Plett was new in his role when the search began for a new venue for arts in Winkler.
7: And then one day at a council meeting, or with Mayor Neil Smith at the time, approached council with a proposal to explore looking at the former Mennonite Brethren Church at the corner of Mountain Avenue and 8th Street in Winkler, which had recently been vacated by the Mennonite Brethren Church. And I think also the Mennonite Church wasn't there for a bit because they had built new facilities for themselves. So the discussion started on council.
5: And a motorcycle driver is facing a court appearance after an incident involving Morden Police on August 22nd. For more on the story, here's Robin Weeb.
8: According to Morden Police Chief Sean Ani, officers attempted to stop a motorcycle that did not have a visible license plate. The driver allegedly accelerated away, but police chose not to pursue due to safety concerns. The rider was later located near a tree line and arrested. In addition to a criminal charge, the driver received several traffic tickets and a serious offense notice. For Pembina Valley Online, I'm Robin Weeb.
5: MCC Canada has been working in Nepal since 1957, and that decades-long relationship with local partners has it ready to respond to catastrophic flooding that's devastated homes and infrastructure and left hundreds dead. Disaster Response Director Bruce Gunther.
9: We're a trusted partner with government. We have long-standing partnerships with local organizations. Yeah, it's incredible what local partners are able to do in very difficult circumstances in these very remote locations. So that includes having volunteers carry materials up hills, and logistics are very challenging, but that's why we work with these local partners to get that work done.
5: The Nepal government requested assistance from MCC Canada in the immediate aftermath of the disaster, specifically generators to assist with search and rescue operations. If you want to stay on top of what's happening in your community, subscribe to the Daily News on Pembina Valley Online.
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5: Looking at a mainly sunny day today. Windy, working our way up to a high of 25 degrees. Humidex 28. Tonight, partly cloudy. Winds dying down, low of 15. Tuesday, a mix of sun and cloud, high of 25. Humidex 28. Wednesday, a mix of sun and cloud, high of 27. Currently in Pilot Mound, it is 13 degrees, 15 degrees in Carmen, and 16 degrees in Morton Winkler and Altona. Winds are coming in from the southwest at 7 kilometers per hour, with a relative humidity of 94%. See what's coming your way and check the live radar and your 7-day CDK Electric forecast on the Pembina Valley online app.

0: It's the Rec Laws and Godspeed on Monday's morning show, August 31st, our final time together in the month of August with the calendar flipping to September tomorrow. We're expecting a mainly sunny day across southern Manitoba, gusty southwesterly winds potentially reaching 80 kilometers per hour in western Manitoba later today, highs between 21 and 25 degrees. While catastrophic flooding in Nepal has left hundreds dead, many missing, and infrastructure decimated in remote areas of the country, MCC Canada has launched a fundraising appeal to help local partners deliver critical humanitarian aid as quickly as possible. Disaster Response Director Bruce Gunther notes in these initial days afterward, logistically, it will be very difficult to deliver the support that's needed.
1: Any bridges where vehicles can cross in the immediate affected area are all collapsed or destroyed. And so that's where government needs to support with logistics and helicopter and like aerial support, but then also temporary reconstruction so aid organizations can get in. Some of the lesser affected areas, but still affected by flooding, those are accessible at this time. But yeah, it's a very remote area. It's a very mountainous region. And people live in small villages, all around these areas. So, it's a huge, logistically, it will be very, very difficult in these initial days to get support that's needed. So we're waiting for those requests to come in from partners as they're able to access those areas.
0: Now, one thing I did want you to talk a little bit about, Bruce, is if I make a donation today to the appeal through MCC Canada's website, are you actually buying things and shipping it over, or is that money then being used by the local partners to purchase locally so the response can be that much faster?
1: Yes, exactly. So we will support those local partners and we'll support them in purchasing supplies in Nepal. And then, of course, transporting them to these very remote areas. So, yes, thank you. People can make donations at mcc.org. We're thankful for all the support that people in general support MCC and also particularly for this disaster response. So just want to say thanks to everybody in Manitoba for their generosity. I know Manitobans are known for that. So we're very thankful for all the support that can be provided to MCC as we work on this emergency response.
0: You can make a donation right now to MCC Canada's Nepal Relief Appeal. You can find the link in the story on our app and website this morning. Temperatures across Canada, 12 degrees in Victoria, Vancouver, Calgary, Edmonton, and Regina. 11 this hour in Prince George and Saskatoon. Mainly sunny and 17 in Winnipeg. 17 with showers in Thunder Bay. 19 this morning in Toronto, 15 in Ottawa, 18 degrees in Montreal and Charlottetown, 16 in Quebec City and Fredericton, 17 in Halifax and St. John's, Whitehorse, 4 degrees, partly cloudy and 7 in Yellowknife, partly cloudy and 11 in Iqaluit. That's a look at temperatures across Canada. Your forecast for the final day of August and the first few days of September on the other side of this break.
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0: Find our entire Pembina Valley online rain watchers list, as well as details on the two tornadoes Environment Canada is saying touched down in southwestern Manitoba last night, in the story right now at PembinaValleyOnline.com. Mainly sunny today, wind picking up out of the southwest, gusting to 60 near the lunch hour, high 25. Partly cloudy tonight, still breezy from the southwest, overnight low 15. Sun and cloud Tuesday, high 25 degrees. Wednesday, sun and cloud 27. Sunny and 28 on Thursday. 16 in Winkler, Morden, and Carmen. 17 in Winnipeg, Altona, and Gretna. Pilot Mound 13. Wind from the south at 5, and the relative humidity is 95%. Manitoba skies change quickly. Track conditions with the radar map on the CDK Electric weather page on the Pembina Valley online app.
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7: The spirit of Christmas may be far from your thoughts, but at Faith Mission, it's right at the forefront. Faith Mission is collecting Christmas gift boxes now so that they'll arrive overseas in time for the holidays. 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
0: Anniversary album this morning for this final day of August. It is Monday the 31st. Happy 19th anniversary to John and Katie Schrader of Bloom Nort. And happy 63rd anniversary today to Ike and Verna Peters of Grunthal. To the couples across Southern Manitoba celebrating today, a special one from the late Dolly Parton and Colin Ray. Whenever Forever Comes.

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2: 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It said, "The greatest thing in the world is to have the love of God in your heart. The next greatest thing in the world is to have electricity in your house." The quotation was by a Tennessee farmer, who clearly had his assessment right. If we manifested a little more love as believers, we would have a lot more power spiritually. The love of God is shed abroad in our hearts by the Holy Spirit, Romans 5 verse 5. "Wherefore show ye to them the proof of your love," 2 Corinthians 8 verse 24. 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
7: Welcome to Monday. I'm Alexander Peters. Hope you're doing well. Outside of pockets of spotty precipitation across the Pembina and Red River valleys, it's been a relatively dry stretch for much of the region for an extended period of time. With more, here's CMOS accredited weathercaster Chris Sumner.
8: That changed Sunday with the first significant widespread accumulating rainfall in weeks. An upper-level low that was descending out of northeastern Saskatchewan was responsible for the precipitation. As the cold front dragged through southern Manitoba from west to east, a line of thunderstorms, some strong to severe earlier in the evening in western Manitoba, did develop. A few Pembina Valley online rainwatcher totals to highlight this morning. Carmen 36 millimeters, Elm Creek 27, Winkler and Altona both about 20, and Morris just over 16 millimeters. Gusty southwesterly winds up to 60 kilometers per hour expected today, otherwise mainly sunny and highs around 25. You can find the entire rainwatcher list in the story on the Pembina Valley online app. I'm Chris Sumner.
7: For the final feature in Pembina Valley Online's Her Voice series, we're shining a light on Linda Menzies of Menzies ProCare in Morden and Winkler.
9: I think it all started with what my passion is, which is just to help empower other people. And it just it happens to be like women supporting women. And so when that opportunity came around, well, why would I not, right? Because that's where my heart is.
7: Menzies says her business grew from a simple philosophy she learned from her mother. When she saw a need in the community, she looked for a way to help fill it. That approach led her from massage therapy into specialized services for lymphedema patients, breast cancer survivors, and a growing multidisciplinary healthcare team. And the annual Unmask DV Masquerade in support of Genesis House has been raising funds to unmask domestic violence, but the statistics they work to reverse have been going up nationally and locally. Caitlin Wall spoke about the change in recent years.
10: We actually recently had to change our logo. 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
12: Hey everybody, Linda Randall here. Super excited about coming back to Winnipeg, Manitoba, Friday, September the 18th. I'm going to bring some friends with me, and you don't want to miss it. It's going to be an incredible evening of worship and praise and thanksgiving. I've got Chris Blue coming, one of the Gaither homecoming artists, and Laura Bertan of Romania's Got Talent. You're not going to want to miss it. It's going to be at the Calvary Temple Church in Winnipeg, Manitoba, and we cannot wait to see you there. For tickets, go to lindarandall.com.
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7: Looking at a mainly sunny day today, windy, working our way up to a high of 25 degrees, humidex 28. Tonight, partly cloudy, winds dying down, low of 15. Tuesday, a mix of sun and cloud, high of 25, humidex 28. Wednesday, a mix of sun and cloud, high of 27. Currently in Pilot Mound, it is 13 degrees, 15 degrees in Carmen, and 16 degrees in Morton, Winkler, and Altona. Winds are coming in from the southwest at 7 kilometers per hour, with a relative humidity of 94%. See what's coming your way and check the live radar and your 7-day CDK electric forecast on the Pembina Valley online app.
8: It's Monday, August 31st. Time for this morning's funeral announcements. Viola Taves, 84, of Niverville, passed away Wednesday, August 19th at St. Pierre Hospital. She is survived by her husband David, one daughter, four grandsons, three brothers, two sisters-in-law, and their families. She was predeceased by two brothers. The celebration of life for Viola Taves will be held Wednesday, 2 p.m. at Birchwood Funeral Chapel, with burial at Heritage Cemetery. Donations may be made to Compassion Canada. Arrangements by Birchwood Funeral Chapel, Steinbach. David Lowen, 70, of Carmen, formerly of Portage La Prairie, passed away Friday, August 28th at Boyne Lodge. He is survived by two sisters, two brothers, and their families. He was predeceased by three brothers. The graveside service for David Lowen will be held tomorrow, 11 a.m., at Rhineland Mennonite Church Cemetery, Schoenzenfeld. 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Arrangements by Weeb Funeral Home, Winkler.
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0: Louise Halpin and the Prayer on Monday's morning show. It is August 31st, and as the weather seemingly does quite often, it is the talk of southern Manitoba today. Tornado warnings issued in the Verdun and Elkhorn region early yesterday evening, give or take around 6:30 to 6:45 p.m., and Environment Canada is confirming a tornado touchdown in that Elkhorn and Kola region last night. Storm chasers were on the scene. There's quite a bit of video and photos kicking around of the damage that was occurred. As far as we have heard, no injuries from this particular tornado. The Northern Tornadoes Project will now get involved. They will assess the damage and ultimately assigned an EF rating to that particular twister. Now, you can see some photos and videos from that tornado event, as well as get caught up on our rain watchers list, because we had our first substantial rainfall widespread across southern Manitoba in quite some time. Now, there were some pockets that over the last few weeks that have had some accumulating rainfall here or there, but nothing to the extent of, 12.5 millimeters or half an inch and above. So you can check that out as you're getting your second or maybe third cup of coffee this morning. We'll take a look at the forecast for this final day of August, as well as the days to come to begin September after this.
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0: 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Mainly sunny today, wind picking up out of the southwest, gusting to 60 near the lunch hour, high 25. Partly cloudy tonight, still breezy from the southwest, overnight low 15. Sun and cloud Tuesday, high 25 degrees. Wednesday, sun and cloud 27. Sunny and 28 on Thursday. 16 in Winkler, Morden, and Carmen. 17 in Winnipeg, Altona, and Gretna. Pilot Mound 13. Wind from the south at 5, and the relative humidity is 95%. Manitoba skies change quickly. Track conditions with the radar map on the CDK Electric weather page on the Pembina Valley online app.

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0: It's Monday, August 31st, and today we bring to a close our summer-long journey of Her Voice presented by CCAN. Today we're featuring Linda Menzies, founder and owner of Menzies ProCare. I'll share a portion of the conversation we had with Linda in 15 minutes. Right now it's 10 o'clock.
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2: Looking at a mainly sunny day today, working our way up to a high of 25 degrees. I'm Alexander Peters, and Dennis Young is well known in the Carmen Dufferin area, but for certain culinary fans, he may be best associated with the Liverfest he has run on and off going back to 2009. Liverfest returns this year on Tuesday, September 15th at the Carmen Legion Hall to help raise funds for the Dufferin Historical Society. Young discussed the fundraiser.
3: I'm on the board of the Carmen Historical Society Museum, and as a fundraiser ideas, we're always looking for new ideas to offset the grants that aren't coming through like they used to anymore. So we always have different things that are going on, and this new one is Liverfest, which I kind of resurrected from, I had it for 10 years back in 2009 to 19. I did it for 10 years for the hockey team, for the Legion, for the personal care home, and then it just kind of ran its course, as always everything does.
2: The PWN Centennial Concert Hall celebrates 20 years with a special presentation September 4th. Katie St. Germain and Brothers Keep will be performing along with local food and beverages available ahead of the show. Former city councilor Dave Penner recalled previewing the original building.
4: They were building a new building and would need to dispose of or sell this one. So they had talked about the possibility of the city buying it. We all, as a city councilor, and especially Neil Schmidt, knew about the acoustics of that building having been built many, many years ago when, you know, before the time of good sound systems, right? I mean, they had to build it acoustically to be well heard.
2: And a Morden motorcyclist is facing a criminal charge after allegedly fleeing police during a traffic stop attempt. Officers spotted a motorcycle without a visible license plate August 22nd. Police say the driver accelerated away, but officers chose not to pursue due to safety concerns.
5: As they pulled out to go after the vehicle, the driver of the motorcycle obviously noticed that and accelerated at a very fast rate of speed. Our officers did not engage in a pursuit. It did not activate their license sirens just due to the risk to the public and to the driver of the motorcycle.
2: The driver was later found near a tree line and charged with dangerous operation of a conveyance and was issued other driving offense tickets. Find these stories and more on Pembina Valley Online and in the daily news delivered to your inbox when you subscribe.
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2: Looking at a mainly sunny day today, windy, working our way up to a high of 25 degrees, humidex 28. Tonight, partly cloudy, winds dying down, low of 15. Tuesday, a mix of sun and cloud, high of 25, humidex 28. Wednesday, a mix of sun and cloud, high of 27. Currently in Pilot Mount, it is 15 degrees, 17 degrees in Carmen, and 18 degrees in Morden, Winkler, and Altona. Winds are coming in from the south and southwest at 10 kilometers per hour, with a relative humidity of 84%. See what's coming your way and check the live radar and CDK electric forecast on the Pembina Valley online app.
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11: Taking a look at the markets, canola, November, 817.60, down 6.10. January, 826.60, down 6.60. Hard red spring wheat, Minneapolis, September, $7.29. Hard red winter wheat, September, $304.10. Wheat, September, $747.10. Down $20. Corn, September, $512.25, up 25 cents. Oats, September, $348.50, up $14. Soybeans, September, $1,266, down 10.25. Soybean meal, September, $334, down $4.20. Soybean oil, September, $69.86, down 73 cents. Feeder cattle, September, $320.57. Live cattle, August, $221.42. Lean hogs, October, $83.37. The Canadian dollar is 72 cents. And crude oil, West Texas Intermediate, $83.38. For Golden West, I'm Glendalee Allen Vossler.

0: Huey Lewis and Gwyneth Paltrow, Cruisin'. Before that, Jan Arden, In My Room on CFAM Radio 950. Mainly sunny today. Gusty southwesterly winds and highs of 25 degrees. Well, today is our final Her Voice feature presented by CCAN this summer. Today we're featuring Linda Menzies, founder and owner of Menzies ProCare. Linda was nominated numerous times by clients, patients, and customers, and it was clear in all of those notes what kind of impact she is having on the community.
1: I think it all started with what my passion is, which is just to help empower other people. And it happens to be like women supporting women. And so when that opportunity came around, well, why would I not, right? Because that's where my heart is.
0: 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She was one of the most nominated people in the Pembina Valley, with all of those nominations pointing toward her healthcare business, which includes pre- and post-operative cancer supports, lymphedema and lipedema therapy, as well as an extensive local group of specialized medical professionals. 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
6: Looking at a mainly sunny day today, windy, working our way up to a high of 25 degrees, humidex 28. Tonight, partly cloudy, winds dying down, low of 15. Tuesday, a mix of sun and cloud, high of 25, humidex 28. Wednesday, a mix of sun and cloud, high of 27. Currently in Pilot Mound, it is 15 degrees, 17 degrees in Carmen, and 18 degrees in Morton, Winkler, and Altona. Winds are coming in from the south and southwest at 10 kilometers per hour, with a relative humidity of 84%. See what's coming your way and check the live radar and CDK electric forecast on the Pembina Valley online app.

0: Michael Bublé, Home. Before that, Susan Aglukkaq and OCM. Well, we are back from the weekend. It's Monday morning, August 31st. You may recall my weekend was a wedding-filled one. I was involved with the wedding of a close friend and his bride-to-be. In fact, I officiated the wedding. Now, when they asked me to be involved in that way, I was so taken aback and surprised and absolutely humbled. They would want me to perform such an important part of the day. So since receiving the ask back in April, I had been working on the message I would share during the ceremony with a focus on keeping it about them and the experiences they had leading up to the moment of saying I do. Now, it's been quite some time since I've been nervous speaking in front of a crowd, but I admit to being quite nervous ahead of the Saturday afternoon ceremony. I just wanted everything to go perfectly and help make those perfect memories you want for the couple. Now, after practicing my part at home many times and then the rehearsal Friday night, the time came and it went beautifully. I had a lot of compliments from those in attendance, and most importantly, the couple said what I put together was perfect and truly reflected their journey. Now, that meant a lot to me, knowing I was able to add to their special day in that way. And now their life together officially begins, and I'm back with you here as we head toward noon on a Monday morning. We'll take a look at the forecast for this last day in August and the first few days of September in about 10 minutes.
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6: Looking at a mainly sunny day today, windy, working our way up to a high of 25 degrees, humidex 28. Tonight, partly cloudy, winds dying down, low of 15. Tuesday, a mix of sun and cloud, high of 25, humidex 28. Wednesday, a mix of sun and cloud, high of 27. Currently in Pilot Mound, it is 15 degrees, 17 degrees in Carmen, and 18 degrees in Morton, Winkler, and Altona. Winds are coming in from the south and southwest at 10 kilometers per hour, with a relative humidity of 84%. See what's coming your way and check the live radar and CDK electric forecast on the Pembina Valley online app.

0: never grow up. Taylor Swift, Never Grow Up. Before that, Dean Young and Love Them Like Crazy. MCC Canada has been working in DePaul since 1957, and that decades-long relationship with local partners has its ready to respond to catastrophic flooding that's devastated homes and infrastructure and left hundreds dead. Disaster Response Director Bruce Gunther.
1: We're a trusted partner with government. We have longstanding partnerships with local organizations. Yeah, it's incredible what local partners are able to do in very difficult circumstances in these very remote locations. So that includes having volunteers carry materials up hills, and logistics are very challenging, but that's why we work with these local partners to get that work done.
0: The Nepal government requested assistance from MCC Canada in the immediate aftermath of the disaster, specifically generators to assist with search and rescue operations. Now, MCC's fundraising appeal to support aid efforts is underway, and you can find the link to donate in the story this morning on our app and website. Today's birthday book coming up.
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0: Birthday book time on this final day of August. This morning we say happy birthday to Colton Billany, Riley Dick, Dale Merritt, Kayla Harkness, and Kyla Turner. And to all of you also celebrate on this August 31st, happy birthday.

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1: This past Friday wrapped up another season of camping at Winkler Bible Camp, and ahead of it, we had the opportunity to check in with Director Dale Weeb on how things went this year. I'll share some of that conversation with you in 10 minutes, right now, 11 o'clock.
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2: Good morning, I'm Alexander Peters. Pembina Valley RCMP continue to investigate a serious two-vehicle collision at the corner of Highway 23 and Highway 3 late Friday afternoon. With more, here's Chris Sumner.
1: Around 5:40 Friday afternoon, officers responded to the collision at Jordan Corner just west of Roland. RCMP say an eastbound SUV crossing Highway 3 was hit by a southbound SUV, with the force of the collision causing the eastbound vehicle to roll into the southeast ditch. The 51-year-old female from Morden driving the eastbound vehicle was transported by Stars Air Ambulance to Health Sciences Center in Winnipeg. A 44-year-old Winkler male passenger in her vehicle was taken to a Winnipeg hospital by ground ambulance. Both are in critical but stable condition. The driver of the southbound SUV, a 55-year-old Texas male, was uninjured. For Pembina Valley Online, I'm Chris Sumner.
2: The PWN Centennial Concert Hall celebrates 20 years with a special presentation on September 4th. Katie St. Germain and Brothers Keep will be performing along with local food and beverages available ahead of the show. Former City Councilor Dave Penner expressed his feelings on the value of the concert hall's use.
3: There are so many entertainers, local entertainers, and they needed a venue to perform in, as well as the Flatlands Theatre was just starting up, and they've been very busy doing all kinds of things there over the years. And we're very, very thankful for Jeanette Heppner that she took on that role and has been there for all those years as well. So, I think it has served a purpose that was needed.
2: Morden police say a motorcycle driver is facing a criminal charge after allegedly fleeing from officers last week. Police observed the motorcycle without a visible license plate before the driver accelerated away. Chief Sean Ani says the consequences could have been avoided.
4: It's actually a little bit of a trend we're seeing right now, people not stopping for us. We're going to obviously keep monitoring that, but it's a good reminder for the public that often it's a warning they're going to get, not even a ticket. And at worst case, if they do get a ticket, it's a small fine and possibly points on their license, but nothing close to compared to a criminal code charge.
2: The driver was later arrested and charged with dangerous operation of a conveyance and was issued other driving offense tickets. If you want to stay on top of what's happening in your community, subscribe to the Daily News on Pembina Valley Online.
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2: Looking at a mainly sunny day today, windy, working our way up to a high of 25 degrees, humidex 28. Tonight, partly cloudy, winds dying down, low of 15. Tuesday, a mix of sun and cloud, high of 25, humidex 28. Wednesday, a mix of sun and cloud, high of 27. Currently in Pilot Mound, it is 15 degrees, 17 degrees in Carmen, and 18 degrees in Morden, Winkler, and Altona. Winds are coming in from the south and southwest at 10 kilometers per hour, with a relative humidity of 84%. See what's coming your way and check the live radar and CDK electric forecast on the Pembina Valley online app.

0: Leo Sayer, When I Need Love. Before that, Fred Penner and Celebrate Being on CFAM Radio 950. We're looking at sunshine for the most part today. Gusty southwesterly winds. Highs around 25 degrees. Well, another fun summer at Winkler Bible Camp has wrapped up this past Friday, the final day for campers. This season's camp theme was unexpected, teaching campers that God works in unexpected and mysterious ways. Director Dale Weeb dropped by with a recap.
1: The seasons all have their different years have different issues, but this one was a year without and actually any crisis in regards to that. So either serious camper issues or just struggles with staff or we've always deal with homesick and we always deal with things.
2: Yeah.
1: But it's been a steady summer.
2: Wow.
1: With not a ton of extremes either way. So there's a lot of levels. So you've got staff. We have almost 180 staff that we hire over the summer. And so then the staff and the struggles or the drama dealing with teenagers and college-age kids and those things. So that we've been at a good spot where it's been kind of an even-keeled year.
0: Winkler Bible Camp welcomed 2,164 campers over the season. I have quite a few of those in my sphere, and I can tell you to a T, they were so excited for their camp experience. A couple was their first time at camp, and both of them shared with me, these are just young little girls, like 5 or 6 years old, that they want to go for two nights next year. That sounds like a ringing endorsement. A look at the forecast coming up.
3: 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The Roland Open Scramble has been scheduled for September 12th with shotgun starts at 8 and 1 o'clock. Contact the Pro Shop to register. A Parkinson's Super Walk is planned for Sunday, September 13th. It will be held at Morden Park and begins at 10 a.m. CFAM Radio 950, connecting you. 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
9: Looking at a mainly sunny day today, windy, working our way up to a high of 25 degrees, humidex 28. Tonight, partly cloudy, winds dying down, low of 15. Tuesday, a mix of sun and cloud, high of 25, humidex 28. Wednesday, a mix of sun and cloud, high of 27. Currently in Pilot Mound, it is 15 degrees, 17 degrees in Carmen, and 18 degrees in Morden, Winkler, and Altona. Winds are coming in from the south and southwest at 10 kilometers per hour, with a relative humidity of 84%. See what's coming your way and check the live radar and CDK electric forecast on the Pembina Valley online app.
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0: I'll Remember You. Sarah McLachlan. Brandon Heath before that, Love Never Fails. Heather Rankin, A Fine Line, and Peabo Bryson. And Regina Bell with A Whole New World. Well, they are one of my most favorite things to have over the summer, and until this past Friday, I had yet to have a single one yet. A toasted tomato sandwich with tomatoes from the backyard. Now, I have just Terry tomatoes in my garden, so a friend dropped off a bag of tomatoes from their garden. I picked up a loaf of freshly baked bread, cooked up some bacon, and Friday for lunch, I assembled and quickly devoured my first BTC sandwich of the year, a toasted bacon, tomato, and cheese. I like to go with a spread of mayo on both sides of the toast, tomatoes down first, freshly cracked pepper, a sprinkling of sea salt, bacon next, and the cheese on top, and the tomatoes were picked at the perfect ripeness, still a little firm, but with enough juiciness to leave those traditional drips on your plate. Hopefully not your shirt, because I've been known to do that. I have a couple more tomatoes in the fridge, and I see a couple more BTCs in my future this week. Well, the forecast this week looking summery as we head into September, with the long weekend at this point looking warm and sunny. We'll check those details in just a couple of moments.
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8: Looking at a mainly sunny day today, windy, working our way up to a high of 25 degrees, humidex 28. Tonight, partly cloudy, winds dying down, low of 15. Tuesday, a mix of sun and cloud, high of 25, humidex 28. Wednesday, a mix of sun and cloud, high of 27. Currently in Pilot Mound, it is 15 degrees, 17 degrees in Carmen, and 18 degrees in Morton, Winkler, and Altona. Winds are coming in from the south and southwest at 10 kilometers per hour, with a relative humidity of 84%. See what's coming your way and check the live radar and CDK electric forecast on the Pembina Valley online app.
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0: David Miles, When It Comes My Turn, Maddie and Tay with Fly, Alan Jackson, The Older I Get, and that set began with past Maine and Manitoba guest Sierra Noble, I Love You More. Well, this past weekend on Maine and Manitoba, Winnipeg's Robert Pastrick returned as we showcased music from his 12th album, A Little Bit More. This project came just a year after his previous album, which we also featured on Maine and Manitoba.
1: Well, each song really has a unique story. And I think as a musician or songwriter, you try to convey that story to your listening audience. And I'm hopeful that people will listen to this and reminisce back to past life experience, good or bad, and then realize that sometimes life will surprise you when you least expect it. And this journey we are going in happens to go in somewhere you never dreamed possible.
0: A Little Bit More is the name of Robert Pastrick's latest album. 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
6: Looking at a mainly sunny day today. Windy, working our way up to a high of 25 degrees. Humidex 28. Tonight, partly cloudy. Winds dying down, low of 15. Tuesday, a mix of sun and cloud, high of 25. Humidex 28. Wednesday, a mix of sun and cloud, high of 27. Currently in Pilot Mound, it is 15 degrees, 17 degrees in Carmen, and 18 degrees in Morton, Winkler, and Altona. Winds are coming in from the south and southwest at 10 kilometers per hour, with a relative humidity of 84%. See what's coming your way and check the live radar and CDK electric forecast on the Pembina Valley online app.
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0: This is the Manitoba Farm Journal with agricultural news and market information from across the province and country. 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It's 12 o'clock. 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
1: I'm Candace Dirksen. Pembina Valley RCMP continue to investigate a serious two-vehicle collision at the junction of Highways 23 and 3 late Friday afternoon. Around 5:40 p.m., officers responded to the collision at Jordan Corner, just west of Roland. RCMP say an eastbound SUV crossing Highway 3 was hit by a southbound SUV, with the force of the collision causing the eastbound vehicle to roll into the southeast ditch. The 51-year-old woman from Morden driving the eastbound vehicle was brought by STARS to Health Sciences Center in Winnipeg. A 44-year-old Winkler male passenger in her vehicle was taken to a Winnipeg hospital by ground ambulance. Both are in critical but stable condition. The driver of the southbound SUV, a 55-year-old man from Texas, was uninjured. As well, there are only minor injuries reported after a four-vehicle crash Friday afternoon near Boundary Trails Health Center. Pembina Valley RCMP, Winkler Fire Department, and ambulance crews responded to the scene on Highway 14 westbound near the intersection with Highway 3. The investigation has revealed that traffic was slowing or stopped due to the traffic light at Highway 3. According to RCMP, it appears the driver of one of the vehicles didn't recognize that other vehicles were slowing down and hit the vehicle in front of them, pushing it forward and creating a chain reaction of collisions with two other vehicles. Paramedics treated patients at the scene and no one was brought to hospital. Three of the four vehicles were towed. The annual Unmask DV Masquerade in support of Genesis House has been raising funds to unmask domestic violence, but the statistics they work to reverse have been going up nationally and locally. Caitlin Wall spoke of the change in recent years.
2: We actually recently had to change our logo. We had four women in our logo, and the statistic has changed to one in three women will experience domestic violence.
3: It's always been one in four.
2: And the rates are increasing, which is something that I don't think a lot of people know. So we had to update our logo about a year or two ago.
1: And for the final feature in Pembina Valley Online's Her Voice series, we're shining a light on Linda Menzies of Menzies Pro Care in Morden and Winkler.
4: I think it all started with what my passion is, which is just to help empower other people. And it happens to be like women supporting women. And so when that opportunity came around, well, why would I not, right? Because that's where my heart is.
1: Menzies says her business grew from a simple philosophy she learned from her mother. When she saw a need in the community, she looked for a way to help fill it. That approach led her from massage therapy into specialized services for lymphedema patients, breast cancer survivors, and a growing multidisciplinary healthcare team. You can read the full Her Voice feature now on Pembina Valley Online and your Pembina Valley Online app. And now on the Golden West Radio Money Scope, the TSX is down 351 points, the Dow down 338, the NASDAQ down 99 points, the dollar up 23 one-hundredths, trading at 72.2 cents U.S.
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1: Mainly sunny skies today with a southwest wind gusting to 60 kilometers per hour and a high of 25 degrees. With a humidex, it'll feel like 28. A UV index of 6 or high. Tonight, partly cloudy, that gusty south wind shifting west and becoming lighter this evening, a low of 15. Tuesday, a mix of sun and cloud with a high of 25. A mix of sun and cloud Wednesday with a high of 27 and sunshine Thursday, a high of 28. Currently across the region, it's 23 degrees. With a humidex, it feels like 26. Wind gusting out of the southwest at 35 kilometers per hour and relative humidity at 58%. 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
9: 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We've had no shortage of global trade and economic issues in the past year, and last week was just another example. With tit-for-tat tariff and trade restrictions escalating, Canada has now put 50% tariffs on a similar amount of U.S. products coming into Canada. This was in retaliation to the U.S. putting an additional 50% tariffs on over 500 Canadian products flowing to the U.S. Interestingly enough, despite this ongoing tariff and trade war, the Canadian stock market, represented by the Toronto Stock Exchange Composite Index, made a new all-time high last week. However, the currency markets had a different reaction. The U.S. dollar increased a penny and a half versus the Canadian dollar last week. Not an insignificant move in just 5 days. Although the U.S. dollar did fall 4 cents in the 2 months prior since the end of June, so our Canadian dollar just gave back some of that gain. Bottom line, with current political conditions around the world, there's likely more uncertainty and volatility ahead. For financial management strategies to help manage your future today, please connect with me at daviderwin.com or 204-918-2734. 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
15: Taking a look at your markets, starting with canola at ICE Futures Canada. The November contract is down $12.20 at $811.50 per ton. The January contract is down $11.10 at $822.10. At the Minneapolis Grain Exchange, hard red spring wheat for September down 15 cents at $7.31 per bushel. December wheat down 19 cents at $7.50. At the Chicago Board of Trade, corn for September up a quarter cent at $5.12 per bushel. December corn down half a cent at $5.36. September soybeans down 3 cents at $12.73 per bushel. November soybeans down a cent at $12.87. Oats for September down 9 cents at $3.40 per bushel. December oats down 6 cents at $3.69. On the livestock markets at the CME, lean hogs for October up $1.48 at $83.38 per hundredweight. December hog contract up $1.88 at $74.18. Live cattle for October up 95 cents at $212.68. And December cattle up $1.08 at $214.80. per hundredweight.
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27: Some areas of the prairie seeing a bit of a rain delay today. When the weather cooperates, farmers are making good progress with the harvest, but the pace is still well behind normal. The latest crop report shows Saskatchewan is leading the prairies at 11% harvested, Alberta is at 5.6%, and Manitoba at 4%. Many areas saw a slow start with a wet growing season that delayed seeding, emergence, and crop development. Stats Canada has released its farm cash receipt update for the first half of the year. According to the report, farm cash receipts totaled $51.8 billion for the first half of 2026. Higher livestock and crop receipts drove the increase. It's important to note that farm cash receipts show money coming in, but not what farmers were able to keep after expenses. For Golden West, I'm Glendale Allen Vossler.
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30: Mainly sunny skies today with a southwest wind gusting to 60 kilometers per hour and a high of 25 degrees. With a Humidex, it'll feel like 28. A UV index of 6 or high. Tonight, partly cloudy, that gusty south wind shifting west and becoming lighter this evening. A low of 15. Tuesday, a mix of sun and cloud with a high of 25. A mix of sun and cloud Wednesday with a high of 27 and sunshine Thursday, a high of 28. Currently across the region, it's 23 degrees. With a Humidex, it feels like 26. Wind gusting out of the southwest at 35 kilometers per hour and relative humidity at 58%. Take us anywhere with you and stream us on the Pembina Valley Online app and stay up to date with the CDK Electric weather forecast.
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27: Today on the Prairie Ag Wire, we catch up with CN Rail. Joining me right now, the Assistant Vice President of Grain, David Shednovig. David, it's been a couple of weeks since we chatted last. Bring us up to speed. What's been happening with grain movement?
4: Yeah, well, thanks, Glenda Lee. So we're reporting this right towards the end of August on the 28th. And I guess a couple of things that I would point to. One, that, of course, the carry-in stocks for across the prairies as a whole that got brought into the 26-27 crop year, well above average, considering the large production that we saw last year, maybe roughly 85 million metric tons. And we're going to wait to see if Stats Canada makes any revisions when they come out with their first crop estimates here for the 2026 harvest. And that'll be out right at the end of August. So between that and given the issues, particularly in the Black Sea region, now that you have a number of Russian grain export facilities that are also experiencing limitations on outbound shipments given issues in the Sea of Azov and what we had before around the Black Sea, that's really given a lift to the wheat market. And, you know, I think that's helped propel some of the marketing activities that we've seen over the past month at the same time as well. Canola crush margins remaining strong historically, and we've seen a strong rate of outbound shipments of processed products, you know, given that the crushes remain really strong. So those things have given a lift to the overall grain shipment volumes as we're waiting for new crop to come on and harvest activity to develop. In each of the past 2 weeks, in grain shipment week two, which was the week of the 9th, and then the week of the 16th is shipment week three, we averaged about 550,000 metric tons per week, and that's a pretty strong run rate, especially compared to last year when carry-in stocks into the crop year were quite limited relative to this year. So we're right on the cusp of seeing whether or not we see an August record or not. So that's been kind of goings on over the past couple of weeks.
27: Definitely busy as farmers are out harvesting this year's crop. Expectations are we're looking pretty good.
4: We're staying very close to customers on the timing of the demand ramp up as we get into the onset of harvest. Of course, it develops south to north, so we are really wanting to make sure that we get that demand signal right. So it's about the where and the when, and ensuring that we've got the rolling stock and the resources in place to move that. So this is the, you know, that ramp up is the most important time. You're made a little bit easier this year in that there's been a lot more hopper car fleet running on the lines compared to last year. So instead of having a big dip in demand and then trying to climb the mountain on the other side, it's actually, when you've got a lot more fleet rolling, it's easier to manage around those bumps around the timing of when harvest wants to come on and new crop movement. So that's a good thing in terms of just dealing with the ramp up.
27: Speaking of the harvest and grain moving to elevator and in the end, rail car and port, we have a new facility coming online. Marengo has been bought by JGL Commodities.
4: Yeah, so for those who are not familiar with Marengo, it's right near the Alberta-Saskatchewan border. It's on the line that comes out of Saskatoon towards Kindersley and, you know, west central Saskatchewan. That's a very important region for CN to draw grain from. You got Rosetown, Kindersley, Marengo towards the end of the line, and right at the tail end of the line is Oyen in Alberta. And, yeah, we're looking forward to seeing the facility ramp up, and it's a good development for Western Canadian farmers, especially in that area.
27: Final thoughts, key comments you would like to leave with people today?
4: Probably just the main thing, very busy time of year, and I wish everybody a safe harvest with big equipment moving around. It's easy to get in a rush, and just wish everybody a safe harvest season and good weather here so we can maintain crop quality.
27: That's David Shednovig, Assistant Vice President of Grain for CN Rail. For Golden West, I'm Glendale Allen Vossler.
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30: Mainly sunny skies today with a southwest wind gusting to 60 kilometers per hour and a high of 25 degrees. With a humidex, it'll feel like 28. A UV index of 6 or high. Tonight, partly cloudy. That gusty south wind shifting west and becoming lighter this evening. A low of 15. Tuesday, a mix of sun and cloud with a high of 25. A mix of sun and cloud Wednesday with a high of 27 and sunshine Thursday, a high of 28. Currently across the region, it's 23 degrees. With a humidex, it feels like 26. Wind gusting out of the southwest at 35.

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2: Prairie Saints player manager Esther Schwarzkopf says the Pembina Valley Women's Soccer League has been fantastic for players of all ages, and she says that she's got high hopes for where the Prairie Saints could go in the future.
3: Yeah, I have a bit. So this year, because we had a core group that started, and then we had some new players come in, and that allowed us to have like an age range on our team, which I think that's just, it's been really great to just help like coach some of the younger teams and bring them into some of the like team camaraderie and get to know them. And like, we've had some really great players that joined us that were younger, but it's been so fun to just connect through soccer, and we wouldn't have connected in any other way. And so in the next couple of years, I'd love to see us just continue to welcome younger players and keep the age range alive on the team, and just to be a positive part of the league. Like, for me, it was really important that we stay positive throughout the season.
2: More with Schwarzkopf on PeminaValleyOnline.com. 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I'm Dave Anthony.
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8: Taking a look at your markets, starting with canola at ICE Futures Canada. The November contract is down $12.20 at $811.50 per ton. The January contract is down $11.10 at $822.10. At the Minneapolis Grain Exchange, hard red spring wheat for September down 15 cents at $7.31 per bushel. December wheat down 19 cents at $7.50. At the Chicago Board of Trade, corn for September up a quarter cent at $5.12 per bushel. December corn down half a cent at $5.36. September soybeans down 3 cents at $12.73 per bushel. November soybeans down a cent at $12.87. Oats for September down 9 cents at $3.40 per bushel. December oats down 6 cents at $3.69. On the livestock markets at the CME, lean hogs for October up $1.48 at $83.38 per hundredweight. December hog contract up $1.88 at $74.18. Live cattle for October up 95 cents at $212.68. And December cattle up $1.08 at $214.80 per hundredweight.
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2: Some areas of the prairie seeing a bit of a rain delay today. When the weather cooperates, farmers are making good progress with the harvest, but the pace is still well behind normal. The latest crop report shows Saskatchewan is leading the prairies at 11% harvested, Alberta is at 5.6%, and Manitoba at 4%. Many areas saw a slow start with a wet growing season that delayed seeding, emergence, and crop development. Stats Canada has released its farm cash receipt update for the first half of the year. According to the report, farm cash receipts totaled $51.8 billion for the first half of 2026. Higher livestock and crop receipts drove the increase. It's important to note that farm cash receipts show money coming in, but not what farmers were able to keep after expenses. For Golden West, I'm Glendale Allen Vossler.
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1: I'm Candace Dirksen. MCC Canada has launched a fundraising appeal to respond to the massive flooding which impacted a remote region of Nepal near the Tibet border last week and has extended well beyond as waters traveled southward to the Indian border. The catastrophe has left hundreds dead, many missing, and infrastructure decimated in the hardest hit areas. Disaster Response Director Bruce Gunther says MCC has already supported search and rescue efforts by supporting the Nepal government's purchase of generators.
2: From what we hear from partners, there's going to be a huge need for food assistance as many people have lost their homes, both in that immediate area and then farther downstream. So partners are looking to support those efforts in those local communities.
1: MCC has worked in Nepal since 1957. And Gunther noted the long-standing partnerships developed with local agencies will help greatly with its response. And back here at home, Pembina Valley RCMP continue to investigate a serious two-vehicle collision at the corner of Highway 23 and Highway 3 late Friday afternoon. With more, here's Chris Sumner.
3: Around 5:40 Friday afternoon, officers responded to the collision at Jordan Corner just west of Roland. RCMP say an eastbound SUV crossing Highway 3 was hit by a southbound SUV with the force of the collision causing the eastbound vehicle to roll into the southeast ditch. The 51-year-old female from Morden driving the eastbound vehicle was transported by Stars Air Ambulance to Health Sciences Center in Winnipeg. A 44-year-old Winkler male passenger in her vehicle was taken to a Winnipeg hospital by ground ambulance. Both are in critical but stable condition. The driver of the southbound SUV, a 55-year-old Texas male, was uninjured. For Pembina Valley Online, I'm Chris Sumner.
1: A Morden motorcyclist is facing a criminal charge after allegedly fleeing police during a traffic stop attempt. Officers spotted a motorcycle without a visible license plate on August 22nd. Police say the driver accelerated away, but officers chose not to pursue due to safety concerns.
4: As they pulled out to go after the vehicle, the driver of the motorcycle obviously noticed that and accelerated at a very fast rate of speed. Our officers did not engage in a pursuit. It did not activate their license sirens just due to the risk to the public and to the driver of the motorcycle.
1: The driver was later found near a tree line and charged with dangerous operation of a conveyance and was issued other driving offense tickets as well. And the PWN Centennial Concert Hall celebrates 20 years with a special presentation on September 4th. Katie St. Germain and Brothers Keep will be performing, along with local food and beverages available ahead of the show. Former city councillor Dave Penner recalled previewing the original building.
5: They were building a new building and would need to dispose of or sell this one. So they had talked about the possibility of the city buying it. We all, as a city councillor, and especially Neil Schmidt, knew about the acoustics of that building having been built many, many years ago when, before the time of good sound systems, right? I mean, they had to build it acoustically to be well heard.
1: To learn more about the history of the concert hall, read the full feature at Pembina Valley Online or on your Pembina Valley Online app. And now on the Golden West Radio Money Scope, the TSX is down 397 points, the Dow down 356, the NASDAQ down 119 points, the dollar up 26 one-hundredths, trading at 72.2 cents U.S.
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1: Mainly sunny today with a southwest wind gusting to 60 kilometers per hour and a high of 25 degrees. With a humidex, it'll feel like 28. A UV index of 6 or high. Tonight, partly cloudy. That gusty southwest wind shifting west and becoming lighter this evening and a low of 15. Tuesday, a mix of sun and cloud and a high of 25. Wednesday, a mix of sun and cloud with a high of 27. And sunny skies Thursday, a high of 28. Currently across the region, it's 24 degrees. With a humidex, it feels like 27. Wind gusting out of the south-southwest at 37 kilometers per hour and relative humidity at 50%. Know the weather shaping your day. Check the CDK Electric weather page on your Pembina Valley online app.

0: The Midnight Train to Georgia, Gladys Knight and the Pips, bringing us into our Monday afternoon together. My name is Zach Drieger. Great to be back in studio after a weekend away. I will let you know what I got up to over the weekend in just a few minutes. We'll look back at some of the stuff Chris Sumner was covering on the morning show. We will look at the week to come. The news team will keep us current on the latest local headlines and weather between now and 5 o'clock. And we got some wonderful music to act as your Monday afternoon soundtrack, courtesy of music director Eva Hyde. So plenty of great stuff to come, and we are just getting started, so thank you for joining me right off the top. Let's go.
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7: Mainly sunny today with a southwest wind gusting to 60 kilometers per hour and a high of 25 degrees. With a humidex, it'll feel like 28. A UV index of 6 or high. Tonight, partly cloudy. That gusty southwest wind shifting west and becoming lighter this evening and a low of 15. Tuesday, a mix of sun and cloud and a high of 25. Wednesday, a mix of sun and cloud with a high of 27. And sunny skies Thursday, a high of 28. Currently across the region, it's 24 degrees. With a humidex, it feels like 27. Wind gusting out of the south-southwest at 37 kilometers per hour and relative humidity at 50%. Know the weather shaping your day. 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

0: Back then, from past me to Manitoba guest Warren Friesen here on CFAM Radio at 950. My name is Zach Drieger, and today we had another Her Voice feature presented by CCAN and Menzies ProCare. Linda Menzies, the founder and owner of Menzies ProCare, was nominated numerous times by clients, patients, and customers, and it was clear in all those notes what kind of impact she is having on the community. So she is our Her Voice feature on this Monday. One of those who nominated Linda was Rose Sawatsky, and Linda shares a little bit of her story with us.
1: I think it all started with what my passion is, which is just to help empower other people, and it just it happens to be like women supporting women. And so when that opportunity came around, well, why would I not, right? Because that's where my heart is. And so that's kind of where the business has grown as well. And, you know, starting off just when there's a need, you figure out how to solve the need, and then you don't have the need anymore. Kind of a lesson that my mom taught me way back. It was, you know, worded a little bit differently, where she says, if there's a problem, figure out how to solve the problem, and then you don't have a problem. So just using that to just kind of soften it a bit, we're saying, you know, if there's a need in our community, figure out how to fill that need, and then you don't have that need anymore. Other needs will always arrive, but that's part of growth, and to see how you can then bring other people alongside to help fill those needs, and just to see the community evolve. Because it's not about me and my business, it's about we as a community. And there's so much, oh my goodness, there's so much talent in our region, and it's exciting to be a part of that.
0: 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She was one of the most nominated people in the Pembina Valley, and if you want to go see her full Her Voice feature and the rest of the Her Voice features from throughout the summer, you can find everything on the Her Voice page through your Pembina Valley online app.
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0: Cherished from Association on this Monday afternoon, 31st of August today, last day of the month, and we are just returning to be back together after a weekend away, and my weekend was a pretty casual one, I would say. Friday took it pretty easy. My wife made some really delicious zuppa Toscana, homemade, and that was our dinner on Friday, kind of the highlight of the day, I would say. And then Saturday, she was off to do some shopping and hanging out with some cousins and friends. And then me and my brother and my nephews went off to do some mini golf and some go-karting, so that was plenty of fun on a sneaky hot day Saturday afternoon. No wind, it was pretty thick, but we had a bunch of fun doing the go-karts, mini golf, and all that stuff, drinking slushies and just hanging out together. And then Sunday started the day with a beautiful church service. And then in the evening, or I guess afternoon, we headed over to my parents for a big Sunday fun day. My sister had her boyfriend out from Prince Edward Island, and all the cousins and uncles and aunts were there, and we enjoyed a nice barbecue dinner all together, did a little kind of mini birthday celebration, belated for myself and my wife Grace and my sister Olivia. We had a 3-person birthday with the cake and a couple of presents and some fun there. So that was how we kind of wrapped up our weekend last night. And that was that weekend in a nutshell. Whatever you got up to, hope you thoroughly enjoyed it. And I appreciate you finding some time to join me back here on a Monday afternoon.
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10: Mainly sunny today with a southwest wind gusting to 60 kilometers per hour and a high of 25 degrees. With a humidex, it'll feel like 28. A UV index of 6 or high. Tonight, partly cloudy. That gusty southwest wind shifting west and becoming lighter this evening and a low of 15. Tuesday, a mix of sun and cloud and a high of 25. Wednesday, a mix of sun and cloud with a high of 27. And sunny skies Thursday, a high of 28. Currently across the region, it's 24 degrees. With a humidex, it feels like 27. Wind gusting out of the south-southwest at 37 kilometers per hour and relative humidity at 50%. Know the weather shaping your day. Check the CDK Electric weather page on your Pembina Valley Online app.

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6: Taking a look at the markets, canola, November, 816.20, down 7.50. January, 825.90, down 7.30. Spring wheat, Minneapolis, September, $7.37. Hard red winter wheat, September, $277.80. Wheat, September, $745.50, down $21.50. Corn, September, $514.25, up $2.25. Oats, September, $340, down $8.75. Soybeans, September, $1,273.50, down $2.75. Soybean meal, September, $334.80, down $3.40. Soybean oil, September, $70.47, down 12 cents. Feeder cattle, September, $321.80. Live cattle, August, $220.72. Lean hogs, October, $83.50. The Canadian dollar is 72 cents. And crude oil, West Texas Intermediate, $83.38. For Golden West, I'm Glendalee Allen Bosler.
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7: Good afternoon, Zach Drieger, spending some of my Monday with you. Great to be back in studio after a weekend away. And in about 20 minutes, we're going to get you prepped for tonight's encore presentation of Made in Manitoba. Winnipeg's Robert Pastrick returned to the program over the weekend as we showcase music from his 12th album, A Little Bit More. We got another song and some of his conversation with morning show host Chris Sumner coming your way shortly. But first, it's time for the news. 2 o'clock.
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8: I'm Candace Dirksen. There are only minor injuries reported after a four-vehicle crash Friday afternoon near Boundary Trails Health Center. Pembina Valley RCMP, Winkler Fire Department, and ambulance crews responded to the scene on Highway 14 westbound near the intersection with Highway 3. The investigation has revealed that traffic was slowing or stopped due to the traffic light at Highway 3. According to RCMP, it appears the driver of one of the vehicles didn't recognize that other vehicles were slowing down and hit the vehicle in front of them, pushing it forward and creating a chain reaction of collisions with two other vehicles. Paramedics treated patients at the scene and no one was brought to hospital. Three of the four vehicles were towed. Borden police say a motorcycle driver is facing a criminal charge after allegedly fleeing from officers last week. Police observed the motorcycle without a visible license plate before the driver accelerated away. Police Chief Sean Awney says the consequences could have been avoided.
9: It's actually a little bit of a trend we're seeing right now, people not stopping for us. We're going to obviously keep monitoring that, but it's a good reminder for the public that often it's a warning they're going to get, not even a ticket. And at worst case, if they do get a ticket, it's a small fine and possibly points on their license, but nothing close to compared to a criminal code charge.
8: The driver was later arrested and charged with dangerous operation of a conveyance and was issued other driving offense tickets as well. Caitlin Wall is in charge of resource and fundraising at Genesis House, and she stopped by our studio to talk about their annual Unmask DV Masquerade Gala.
10: It's an annual gala that we have a supper, we have raffle prizes, we have some kind of activity. So this year we've got a live ABBA cover band, Super Troopers, coming out from Winnipeg, so it's going to be a bit of a party this year.
8: Learn more, head to Pembina Valley Online, or check out the article at Pembina Valley Online app. And Dennis Young is well known in the Carmen Dufferin area, but for certain culinary fans, he may be best associated with the Liverfest he's run off and on going back to 2009. Liverfest returns this year on Tuesday, September 15th at the Carmen Legion Hall to help raise funds for the Dufferin Historical Society. Young discussed the fundraiser.
11: I'm on the board of the Carmen Historical Society Museum, and as a fundraiser ideas, we're always looking for new ideas to offset the grants that aren't coming through like they used to anymore. So we always have different things that are going on, and this new one is Liverfest, which I kind of resurrected from, I had for 10 years back in 2009 to 19. I did for 10 years for the hockey team, for the Legion, for the personal care home, and then it just kind of ran its course, as always everything does.
8: Advance tickets are available until September 8th and are $20. Every day, we are delivering the news of your community to you here on the radio. 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And now on the Golden West Radio Money Scope, the TSX is down 376 points. The Dow down 322. The NASDAQ down 99 points. And the dollar up 25 one-hundredths, trading at 72.2 cents U.S.
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8: Mainly sunny today with a southwest wind gusting to 60 kilometers per hour and a high of 25 degrees. With a humidex, it'll feel like 28, a UV index of 6 or high. Tonight, partly cloudy, that gusty southwest wind shifting west and becoming lighter this evening, a low of 15. Tuesday, a mix of sun and cloud with a high of 25. Wednesday, a mix of sun and cloud with a high of 27. Sunshine Thursday and a high of 28. Currently across the region, it's 25 degrees. Wind gusting out of the south-southwest at 47 kilometers per hour and relative humidity at 40%. Stay one step ahead of the weather with the CDK Electric Forecast on your Pembina Valley Online app.
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0: Winnipeg's Robert Pastrick returned to Made in Manitoba Saturday afternoon, 5.05 p.m., as we showcase music from his 12th album, A Little Bit More. That song we just heard, Walking on Air, is from that album, and the project came just a year after his previous album, which we also featured on Made in Manitoba.
1: Well, each song really has a unique story, and I think as a musician or songwriter, you try to convey that story to your listening audience, and I'm hopeful that people will listen to this and reminisce back to past life experience, good or bad, and then realize that sometimes life will surprise you when you least expect it, and this journey we are going in happens to go in somewhere you never dreamed possible.
2: So we've touched on this a fair bit already, but you know, since 2018, you've now released, I believe, 12 albums. If we include A Little Bit More, you just mentioned you're working on Lucky 13 right now. You know, to say that's prolific, in my opinion, would be an understatement. What is fueling this creativity? It does come to me that it's a very organic process for you. Like you said, you're shoveling snow, a tune pops in. But it just seems so amazing to me that one person can do this this kind of thing. It really is a gift.
1: It truly is a gift, and I'm very fortunate that I can do it and I'm able to do it. And it's just something that I'm born with, and I'm very lucky I can still do it, and I'm putting them out, and I'll keep doing it as long as I can.
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10: Mainly sunny today with a southwest wind gusting to 60 kilometers per hour and a high of 25 degrees. With a humidex, it'll feel like 28, a UV index of 6 or high. Tonight, partly cloudy, that gusty southwest wind shifting west and becoming lighter this evening, a low of 15. Tuesday, a mix of sun and cloud with a high of 25. Wednesday, a mix of sun and cloud with a high of 27. Sunshine Thursday and a high of 28. Currently across the region, it's 25 degrees. Wind gusting out of the south-southwest at 47 kilometers per hour and relative humidity at 40%. Stay one step ahead of the weather with the CDK Electric Forecast on your Pembina Valley online app.

1989, Chris August here on CFAM Radio 950. I'm Zach Drieger. And tomorrow you can go and journey with the Weebs through music, testimony, and the warm accompaniments of piano and violin. Then lift your voices as they sing cherished songs of the faith spanning the generations. The Weebs having a live concert and sing-along in partnership with Generation Rising at Morden Church of God tomorrow. Doors open at 6:30 p.m. The music starts at 7 o'clock. 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A Love Will offering will be taken. So completely up to you. 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Aside from that,

0: completely free to attend. 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

0: The Dreamer, John McDermott, on this Monday afternoon, August 31st, last day of the month, and back to school is seriously knocking at the door. My wife, who is a gym teacher, has a couple of PD days this week, so just starting to trickle in and do a little bit of school stuff. I believe her first full day of school is on September 8th, so she's still got over a week of summer left to enjoy. But with those PD days butting into some of that summertime, that will definitely affect this week a little bit. Her brain's going to start turning towards that school thought. But again, like I've mentioned in the past, as a gym teacher, she doesn't have quite as much prep to do, and if she feels like it, she can just show up day of and throw some games together and then start the real structured physical education a little bit more gradually. But I'm not sure exactly what her plan is. She's not even thinking about school yet. She's going to soak in every minute of this last week of summer, and I'll be right alongside her to help her do it.
1: This summer, discover the Hidden Attic, a rare exhibit of 1920s beaded, silk, and satin dresses just recently rediscovered. 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
5: Mainly sunny today with a southwest wind gusting to 60 kilometers per hour and a high of 25 degrees. With a humidex, it'll feel like 28, a UV index of 6 or high. Tonight, partly cloudy, that gusty southwest wind shifting west and becoming lighter this evening, a low of 15. Tuesday, a mix of sun and cloud with a high of 25. Wednesday, a mix of sun and cloud with a high of 27. Sunshine Thursday and a high of 28. Currently across the region, it's 25 degrees. Wind gusting out of the south-southwest at 47 kilometers per hour and relative humidity at 40%. Stay one step ahead of the weather with the CDK Electric Forecast on your Pembina Valley Online app.
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0: Good afternoon. It is Monday, the 31st of August. My name is Zach Drieger, and after taking a break for the weekend, it's great to be back in studio today, and we are looking forward to a beautiful 3 o'clock inspirational music hour, first one of the week, and we are diving in just after the news and weather with a beautiful hour of uplifting inspirational music that hopefully feels like a blessing to your Monday, and I hope you can stick around for all of it.
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2: I'm Candace Dirksen. Catastrophic flooding in Nepal has left hundreds dead, many missing, and infrastructure decimated in remote areas of the country. MCC Canada has launched a fundraising appeal to help local partners deliver critical humanitarian aid as quickly as possible. Disaster Response Director Bruce Gunther notes in these initial days afterward, logistically, it will be very difficult to deliver the support that's needed.
3: Any bridges where vehicles can cross in the immediate affected area are all collapsed or destroyed. So that's where government needs to support with logistics and helicopter and like aerial support, but then also, you know, temporary reconstruction so aid organizations can get in. It's a very remote area. It's a very mountainous region, and people live in small villages, all around these areas. So
2: MCC has been working in Nepal since 1957 and has a number of trusted local partnerships that will be able to deliver assistance on the ground as those requests come in. And back here at home, Linda Menzies believes the strongest communities are built when people work together. The owner of Menzies ProCare is the final featured guest in this year's Her Voice series. She says support from family, mentors, and community members has helped shape her journey as an entrepreneur.
4: And I think it's because we were really taught to think outside the box. There's nothing that's unachievable if you put some common sense into it. And it's amazing what you can do if you just kind of think things through one step at a time and to not let fear stop you.
2: Menzies says leadership isn't about competition. It's about helping others succeed, supporting new ideas, and building a stronger community for everyone. The PWN Centennial Concert Hall celebrates 20 years with a special presentation on the 4th. Katie St. Germain and Brothers Keep will be performing, along with local food and beverages available ahead of the show. Former City Councillor Dave Penner expressed his feelings on the value of the concert hall's use.
5: There are so many entertainers, local entertainers, and they needed a venue to perform in, as well as the Flatlands Theatre was just starting up, and they've been very busy doing all kinds of things there over the years. And we're very, very thankful for Jeanette Heppner that she took on that role and has been there for all those years as well. So, I think it has served a purpose that was needed.
2: To learn more about the history of the concert hall in Winkler, read the full feature at Pembina Valley Online or your Pembina Valley Online app. And Dennis Young is well known in the Carmen Dufferin area, but for certain culinary fans, he may be best associated with the Liverfest he's run off and on for going back to 2009. Liverfest returns this year on Tuesday, September 15th at the Carmen Legion Hall to help raise funds for the Dufferin Historical Society.
6: It's a full course meal with all the trimmings, bacon, onions, a baked potato, like I said, onions, bacon, and all that kind of stuff. 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
2: Mainly sunny today, wind southwest gusting to 60 kilometers per hour and a high of 25 degrees. With a humidex, it'll feel like 28, a UV index of 6 or high. Tonight, partly cloudy, a gusty southwest wind shifting west and diminishing this evening, a low of 15. Tuesday, a mix of sun and cloud with a high of 25. A mix of sun and cloud Wednesday, a high of 27, and sunshine for Thursday, a high of 28. Currently across the region, it's 26 degrees. Wind gusting out of the south-southwest to 52 kilometers per hour and relative humidity at 34%. Before you head out the door, check the CDK Electric weather page on the Pembina Valley online app.
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0: What the world needs to hear from the Booth Brothers, bringing us to the halfway point of our 3 o'clock inspirational music hour. My name is Zach Drieger, and I hope you are enjoying this music so far. I hope it's feeling like a blessing to your Monday afternoon, and we still got half an hour to go. We're going to circle back to the music with some wonderful groups like the Riverton Singers and the West Coast Mennonite Choir, all coming up after your forecast details, and get in touch.
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2: Mainly sunny today, wind southwest gusting to 60 kilometers per hour and a high of 25 degrees. With a humidex, it'll feel like 28, a UV index of 6 or high. Tonight, partly cloudy, a gusty southwest wind shifting west and diminishing this evening, a low of 15. Tuesday, a mix of sun and cloud with a high of 25. A mix of sun and cloud Wednesday, a high of 27, and sunshine for Thursday, a high of 28. Currently across the region, it's 26 degrees. Wind gusting out of the south-southwest to 52 kilometers per hour and relative humidity at 34%. Before you head out the door, check the CDK Electric weather page on the Pembina Valley Online app.
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4: I've never met a lost man yet who was willing to admit, upon first confronting him with the fact that he's a slave, that he's a slave to anything. We like to explain it away, rationalize it away, think that we can do just like we please. The Bible says a man is either a servant of righteousness or he is a servant of and to sin, with the ultimate consequence of eternal death. So when a man sins against God, what he must realize is this.

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1: 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Do you use the Bible as a hammer? Wham, wham, wham. Hi, I'm Chuck Swindoll. Do you take verses of Scripture and pound them into people's minds for the purpose of getting your point across? That's a scary thought, using Scripture to hammer people. But it's so easy to do. Matter of fact, I've done it. I've done it 100 times, I say to my own embarrassment. How different from Christ's ministry. Of course, Jesus spoke Scripture, but he let the Holy Spirit do the work of softening hearts and applying the truth. This is something worth thinking about, folks.
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5: I'm Candace Dirksen. Pembina Valley RCMP continue to investigate a serious two-vehicle collision at the junction of Highways 23 and 3 late Friday afternoon. Around 5:40 p.m., officers responded to the collision at Jordan Corner, just west of Roland. RCMP say an eastbound SUV crossing Highway 3 was hit by a southbound SUV, with the force of the collision causing the eastbound vehicle to roll into the southeast ditch. The 51-year-old woman from Morden driving the eastbound vehicle was brought by STARS to Health Sciences Center in Winnipeg. A 44-year-old Winkler male passenger in her vehicle was taken to a Winnipeg hospital by ground ambulance. Both are in critical but stable condition. The driver of the southbound SUV, a 55-year-old man from Texas, was uninjured. As well, there are only minor injuries reported after a four-vehicle crash Friday afternoon near Boundary Trails Health Center. Pembina Valley RCMP, Winkler Fire Department, and ambulance crews responded to the scene on Highway 14 westbound near the intersection with Highway 3. The investigation has revealed that traffic was slowing or stopped due to the traffic light at Highway 3. According to RCMP, it appears the driver of one of the vehicles didn't recognize that other vehicles were slowing down and hit the vehicle in front of them, pushing it forward and creating a chain reaction of collisions with two other vehicles. Paramedics treated patients at the scene and no one was brought to hospital. Three of the four vehicles were towed. The annual Unmask DV Masquerade in support of Genesis House has been raising funds to unmask domestic violence, but the statistics they work to reverse have been going up nationally and locally. Caitlin Wall spoke of the change in recent years.
6: We actually recently had to change our logo. We had four women in our logo, and the statistic has changed to 1 in 3 women will experience domestic violence.
7: It's always been 1 in 4.
6: Like it's always been 1 in 4, and the rates are increasing, which is something that I don't think a lot of people know. So we had to update our logo about a year or two ago.
5: And for the final feature in Pembina Valley Online's Her Voice series, we're shining a light on Linda Menzies of Menzies ProCare in Morden and Winkler.
8: I think it all started with what my passion is, which is just to help empower other people. 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Because that's where my heart is.
5: Menzies says her business grew from a simple philosophy she learned from her mother. 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The NASDAQ down 31 points. The dollar up 26 one-hundredths, trading at 72.2 cents U.S.
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5: Partly cloudy skies with a 30% chance of showers this evening. Wind gusting out of the southwest to 60 kilometers per hour. Then shifting west and diminishing. A low of 15. Tuesday, a mix of sun and cloud with a high of 25. Partly cloudy skies Tuesday night and a low of 14. Clearing up on Wednesday with a high of 27, then showers moving in on Thursday with a high of 26. Clearing on Friday, a high of 27, and Saturday, a mix of sun and cloud, a high of 28. 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
6: Partly cloudy skies with a 30% chance of showers this evening. Wind gusting out of the southwest to 60 kilometers per hour. Then shifting west and diminishing. A low of 15. Tuesday, a mix of sun and cloud with a high of 25. Partly cloudy skies Tuesday night and a low of 14. Clearing up on Wednesday with a high of 27, then showers moving in on Thursday with a high of 26. Clearing on Friday, a high of 27, and Saturday, a mix of sun and cloud, a high of 28. Stream us on the Pembina Valley Online app and stay weather ready with the CDK Electric weather page.
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14: Partly cloudy skies with a 30% chance of showers this evening. Wind gusting out of the southwest to 60 kilometers per hour, then shifting west and diminishing, a low of 15. Tuesday, a mix of sun and cloud with a high of 25. Partly cloudy skies Tuesday night and a low of 14. Clearing up on Wednesday with a high of 27, then showers moving in on Thursday with a high of 26. Clearing on Friday, a high of 27, and Saturday, a mix of sun and cloud, a high of 28. Stream us on the Pembina Valley Online app and stay weather ready with the CDK Electric weather page.
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1: I'm Candace Dirksen. MCC Canada has launched a fundraising appeal to respond to the massive flooding which impacted a remote region of Nepal near the Tibet border last week and has extended well beyond as waters traveled southward to the Indian border. The catastrophe has left hundreds dead, many missing, and infrastructure decimated in the hardest hit areas. Disaster Response Director Bruce Gunther says MCC has already supported search and rescue efforts by supporting the Nepal government's purchase of generators.
2: From what we hear from partners, there's going to be a huge need for food assistance as many people have lost their homes, both in that immediate area and then farther downstream. So partners are looking to support those efforts in those local communities.
1: MCC has worked in Nepal since 1957, and Gunther noted the long-standing partnerships developed with local agencies will help greatly with its response. And back here at home, Pembina Valley RCMP continue to investigate a serious two-vehicle collision at the corner of Highway 23 and Highway 3 late Friday afternoon. With more, here's Chris Sumner.
3: Around 5:40 Friday afternoon, officers responded to the collision at Jordan Corner just west of Roland. RCMP say an eastbound SUV crossing Highway 3 was hit by a southbound SUV with the force of the collision causing the eastbound vehicle to roll into the southeast ditch. The 51-year-old female from Morden driving the eastbound vehicle was transported by Stars Air Ambulance to Health Sciences Center in Winnipeg. A 44-year-old Winkler male passenger in her vehicle was taken to a Winnipeg hospital by ground ambulance. Both are in critical but stable condition. The driver of the southbound SUV, a 55-year-old Texas male, was uninjured. For Pembina Valley Online, I'm Chris Sumner.
1: A Morden motorcyclist is facing a criminal charge after allegedly fleeing police during a traffic stop attempt. Officers spotted a motorcycle without a visible license plate on August 22nd. Police say the driver accelerated away, but officers chose not to pursue due to safety concerns.
4: As they pulled out to go after the vehicle, the driver of the motorcycle obviously noticed that and accelerated at a very fast rate of speed. Our officers did not engage in a pursuit. It did not activate their license sirens just due to the risk to the public and to the driver of the motorcycle.
1: The driver was later found near a tree line and charged with dangerous operation of a conveyance and was issued other driving offense tickets as well. And the PWN Centennial Concert Hall celebrates 20 years with a special presentation on September 4th. Katie St. Germain and Brothers Keep will be performing, along with local food and beverages available ahead of the show. Former City Councillor Dave Penner recalled previewing the original building.
5: They were building a new building and would need to dispose of or sell this one. So they had talked about the possibility of the city buying it. We all, as a city councillor, and especially Neil Schmidt, knew about the acoustics of that building, having been built many, many years ago when, before the time of good sound systems, right? I mean, they had to build it acoustically to be well heard.
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1: Partly cloudy skies with a 30% chance of showers this evening. Wind gusting out of the southwest to 60 kilometers per hour. Then shifting west and diminishing. A low of 15. Tuesday, a mix of sun and cloud with a high of 25. Partly cloudy skies Tuesday night and a low of 14. Clearing up on Wednesday with a high of 27, then showers moving in on Thursday with a high of 26. Clearing on Friday, a high of 27, and Saturday, a mix of sun and cloud, a high of 28. 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
12: Some areas of the prairie seeing a bit of a rain delay today. When the weather cooperates, farmers are making good progress with the harvest, but the pace is still well behind normal. The latest crop report shows Saskatchewan is leading the prairies at 11% harvested, Alberta is at 5.6%, and Manitoba at 4%. Many areas saw a slow start with a wet growing season that delayed seeding, emergence, and crop development. Stats Canada has released its farm cash receipt update for the first half of the year. According to the report, farm cash receipts totaled $51.8 billion for the first half of 2026. Higher livestock and crop receipts drove the increase. It's important to note that farm cash receipts show money coming in, but not what farmers were able to keep after expenses. For Golden West, I'm Glendale Allen Vossler.
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1: Partly cloudy skies with a 30% chance of showers this evening. Wind gusting out of the southwest to 60 kilometers per hour, then shifting west and diminishing, a low of 15. Tuesday, a mix of sun and cloud with a high of 25. Partly cloudy skies Tuesday night and a low of 14. Clearing up on Wednesday with a high of 27, then showers moving in on Thursday with a high of 26. Clearing on Friday, a high of 27, and Saturday, a mix of sun and cloud, a high of 28. Stream us on the Pembina Valley online app and stay weather ready with the CDK Electric weather page.
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24: Prairie Saints player manager Esther Schwarzkopf says the Pembina Valley Women's Soccer League has been fantastic for players of all ages, and she says that she's got high hopes for where the Prairie Saints could go in the future.
25: Yeah, I have a bit. So this year, because we had a core group that started, and then we had some new players come in, and that allowed us to have like an age range on our team, which I think that's just, it's been really great to just help like coach some of the younger teams and bring them into some of the like team camaraderie and get to know them. And like, we've had some really great players that joined us that were younger, but it's been so fun to just connect through soccer, and we wouldn't have connected in any other way. And so in the next couple of years, I'd love to see us just continue to welcome younger players and keep the age range alive on the team, and just to be a positive part of the league. Like, for me, it was really important that we stay positive throughout the season.
24: More with Schwarzkopf on PeminaValleyOnline.com. A light night in local sports, but a reminder that the Winkler Flyers wrapped up their camp over the weekend, and the exhibition season starts soon in the Manitoba Junior Hockey League. I'm Dave Anthony.
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24: I'm thrilled to be joined on SportsBeat today with player manager of the Prairie Saints and the Pembina Valley Women's Soccer League, Esther Schwarzkopf. Esther, thanks for doing this today.
25: Yeah, no problem. Glad to be here.
24: Well, really excited to talk about your team. I know the finals recently took place, but just overall, give us a sense of your thoughts on the Saints' year in the Pembina Valley Women's Soccer League.
25: Okay, I think overall we did really well. We had a core group of players that have played a couple years, and then we also had a couple new players on that we just met this year and started playing together. So where we started off and just building those relationships and chemistry, we've really come a long way throughout the season. So I'm very proud of them for that.
24: Well, not only did you come a long way like that in that, those areas, it produced victories on the field as well, and you actually maybe even exceeded your own expectations a little bit. Esther, take us through the playoff run and what you were able to accomplish.
25: Absolutely. So our season record was 4 wins, 3 losses, and a tie. So it was about 50% of wins, and ended the season in third place. And so when we entered the playoffs, I wasn't sure how far we're going to take it. So it was really nice to, in the first round of playoffs, to get a win out of that and then be able to play in the final for first or second place.
24: So you talked about the camaraderie. Just what has it meant to be able to kind of come up with this group of ladies and to be able to play high-level competitive soccer this way? It's got to mean a lot to you and the team to have this as an option, right?
25: Oh, absolutely. I want to say in the past, we had in this area, we had the South Central Hurricanes. And then around COVID, it kind of, so that was a club soccer team. it kind of stopped being an option because there was issues with playing soccer and stuff and commitment. And so there wasn't really an option in this area for playing organized soccer for women. And so 3 years ago, the Pembina Valley Women's League started, and our first season, it was actually a full pitch, full time. So 45-minute halves and 11 players on the pitch. And then the last 2 years, they switched it to 7v7. And then we play 35-minute halves. And that's been just great, like just an option to play, like meet people and just be part of the sport again.
24: Esther Schwarzkopf joining us on Sports Beat today, player manager for the Pembina Valley Women's Soccer League's Prairie Saints. Esther, you just kind of looking big picture, just for the league and for young women to be able to see this as an example to continue playing the sport they love. Just speak to the importance of that and what it's meant to kind of be a role model for other young women that want to keep playing soccer.
25: So I just think it's really great to keep the community. Like, soccer is one of those sports that's played like all over the world, and it brings people together. And I think it's just really important. Like, Winkler is a growing community, and it's just nice to be able to offer that, for young people to come in, for people who move to the area to just connect and find people like throughout Winkler and the community that they can connect with on more ways than just, other avenues of like living in town. So yeah, it's really great sport to bring the community together and support. And I did want to mention as well, as like when I decided to put a team together this year, I wasn't sure if we would have enough players. And so I eventually got enough together, and I was very impressed by that. So Winkler has three teams actually, which is the most we've had. Like the league has grown progressively every year. So last year, I think we had three teams, and then this year we went up to five. So that's just been really great to see the growth there. And I actually went and approached a couple of sponsors. So if I can, I'd love to give a shout out to my sponsors as well. So I'd like to give a shout out to the Property Brokers Real Estate Group, Levi Abram Law, ASG Concrete, and Prairie State Farms. So I went and approached these businesses. I was like, I don't know if someone would want to support women's soccer, rec league soccer. And so I was like, I'm just going to ask. The worst that can happen is they can say no. And I did have a, like, some connection to all of them, but I was like, I'm just going to go ask. And I was just so, like, overwhelmed and, like, surprised by how open they were to supporting us. And so it's just been so great to see not only, like, people involved in the soccer community support soccer and women's soccer, but that there's businesses in the area that are also willing to come and support that as well. So that's just been, like, amazing this year.
24: That is fantastic. Esther, we'll wrap up with this. So obviously you mentioned how you got a team together. You had a fantastic year. How would you like to see the Prairie Saints kind of grow in the future, whether it's 1, 3, or 5 years down the road? Have you thought about, you know, where you'd like to see this team go?
25: Yeah, I have a bit. So this year, because we had a core group that started, and then we had some new players come in, and that allowed us to have like an age range on our team. Which I think that's just, it's been really great to just help like coach some of the younger teams and bring them into some of the like team camaraderie and get to know them. And like, we've had some really great players that joined us that were younger, but it's been so fun to just connect through soccer, and we wouldn't have connected in any other way. And so in the next couple of years, I'd love to see us just continue to welcome younger players and keep the age range alive on the team, and just to be a positive part of the league. Like, for me, it was really important that we stay positive throughout the season and even as we're playing. It's like, if there's something we can say to a teammate, like, make it positive. Like, we'd like to encourage each other to just keep trying and keep making plays. It's like, some games are just not going to go your way, and that's okay. And it's like, you know what? Halftime, I'm like, you know what? We're going to say things that we can work on, but we're going to always make it positive. And I think I would really like that to be kind of like a statement for the Prairie Saints. I would love to see that.
24: Well, Esther, congratulations on a fantastic year, and really looking forward to a bright, bright future ahead. Thank you so much for doing this today. We'll chat again down the road.
25: Absolutely. Thank you so much.